0: Isaiah chapter 40, verses 25 and 26. To whom will you compare me, or who is my equal, says the Holy One? Lift up your eyes and look to the heavens. Who created all these? He who brings out the starry host one by one and calls forth each of them by name. Because of his great power and mighty strength, not one of them is missing.
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1: Do you ever want to hear God's voice speaking to you? I certainly do. In the Bible, the prophet Samuel heard God speak in a still, small voice. And he responded by saying, "Speak, Lord, for your servant hears." So how do we hear the voice of God today in the 21st century? Well, the first question is, do we want to hear it? The second question is, putting ourselves in a place of stillness where we can hear it. Are we doing that? Thirdly, perhaps we need to ask ourselves whether what we're watching, reading, the conversations we're having, the atmospheres that we're in, are they conducive to hearing God speak? If we are open to Him, we can hear God speaking to us through any one of our senses. An example of how He speaks is there in the Bible. In 2 Timothy 3:16, it says, "All scripture is inspired by God and is useful to teach us what is true and to make us realize what is wrong in our lives. It corrects us when we are wrong and teaches us to do what is right." And then there's John 14:26, "But when the Father sends the Advocate as my representative, that is the Holy Spirit, He will teach you everything and will remind you of everything I have told you." So I just believe that God can speak to us through friends, loved ones, anyone, if we're open to hearing what He's having to say to us. The question is, are we listening? Are we open to hear? I'm Roger Grasson. I'm a pastor living in Dunmow in the county of Essex.

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1: A prayer from the Psalms. In you, Lord, we have taken refuge. 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Turn your ear to us. 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Be our rock of refuge, a strong fortress to save us. 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Amen.

0: 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Do you not know? 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The Lord is the everlasting God, the creator of the ends of the earth. He will not grow tired or weary, and his understanding no one can fathom. He gives strength to the weary and increases the power of the weak.
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1: In winter, we could all be forgiven for thinking that nothing is happening underground. Bare flower beds, and actually sometimes a fairly sad-looking garden. Yet come late January and into February and March, snowdrops give way to daffodils, crocuses and other spring plants, giving us a fresh sense of hope. One of my favourite Lent books is God's Springtime by Joyce Huggett, who sadly passed away in 2017. I've used it on and off since 1993, which I find incredible. You're taken on a journey over 7 weeks, starting by reflecting on the great love and compassion of the Father, and then following Jesus to the wilderness, the Mount of Transfiguration, and on to Jerusalem, his suffering death, and finally his resurrection. I found out recently that Lent actually comes from the Anglo-Saxon word meaning spring. Lent came to be known as God's Springtime, a period when Christians were invited to tune in to God's love and make a fresh response. One of the passages towards the end of the book on Easter Day and over the weekend and on the Saturday is one from Matthew 28, and I've always found it very moving. Jesus appears to Mary and the women in the Garden of Gethsemane, and we read from verse 2. There was a violent earthquake, for an angel of the Lord came down from heaven and, going to the tomb, rolled back the stone and sat on it. His appearance was like a lightning, and his clothes were white as snow. The guards were so afraid of him that they shook and became like dead men. The angel said to the women, "Do not be afraid, for I know that you are looking for Jesus, who was crucified. He is not there. He has risen just as he said. So come and see the place where he lay. Then go quickly and tell his disciples he has risen from the dead." My prayer for you now is that during Lent and Easter, you will sense a fresh sense of God's springtime emerging in your soul. Do not be afraid.

0: 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Your voice of hope.
1: A prayer from the Psalms. We will be glad and rejoice in your love, for you saw our affliction and knew the anguish of our souls. We trust in you, Lord. We say you are my God. Our times are in your hands. Deliver us from the hands of our enemies, from those who pursue us. Let your face shine on your servants. Save us in your unfailing love. Let us not be put to shame, Lord, for we have cried out to you. Praise be to the Lord, for he showed us the wonders of his love. Be strong and take heart, all you who hope in the Lord.

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0: Isaiah chapter 40, verse 31. But those who hope in the Lord will renew their strength. 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They will walk and not be faint.
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1: Hi, I'm Bernie Diamond from ChristianityWorks.com. Have you ever felt like your life's kind of stuck in the mud? That it's not going anywhere? Everybody else's life seems to be headed somewhere. So we just sit there sulking. I'm stuck in the mud. I'm stuck in the mud. I'm stuck in the mud. Please, as though that's going to help. I mean, really. So here's some good news. God not only knows the way forward, when, where, and how, but he wants to show us the way. So when it's dark, when the way ahead just isn't clear, God will speak. And that does two things. Firstly, his word becomes like a lamp for our feet, so we can see where to put our foot down. Immediate help for the very next step. But it also lights up our path, so we can look up beyond the next step or two to see the way forward. Listen up. Open your eyes. Take a step or two forward. And just follow the light.

Premier Praise, your voice of hope. A prayer from the Psalms. We will be glad and rejoice in your love, for you saw our affliction and knew the anguish of our souls. We trust in you, Lord. We say, you are my God. Our times are in your hands. Deliver me from the hands of our enemies, from those who pursue us. Let your face shine on your servants. Save us in your unfailing love. Let us not be put to shame, Lord, for we have cried out to you. Praise be to the Lord, for he showed us the wonders of his love. Be strong and take heart, all of you who hope in the Lord. Amen.

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1: 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Feelings are best to hide. Don't ever let another see you cry. Just

0: Isaiah chapter 41, verses 9 and 10. I took you from the ends of the earth, and from its farthest corners I called you. I said, "You are my servant. I have chosen you and have not rejected you. So do not fear, for I am with you. Do not be dismayed, for I am your God. I will strengthen you and help you. I will uphold you with my righteous right hand."
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1: A prayer from the Psalms. Blessed is the one whose transgressions are forgiven, whose sins are covered. Blessed is the one whose sin the Lord does not count against them, and in whose spirit is no deceit. Let all the faithful pray to you while you may be found. You are our hiding place. You will protect us from trouble and surround us with songs of deliverance. The Lord's unfailing love surrounds the ones who trust in Him. Rejoice in the Lord and be glad, you righteous. Sing, all you who are upright in heart. Amen.

0: Isaiah chapter 43, verses 1 to 3. But now this is what the Lord says, He who created you, O Jacob, He who formed you, O Israel, fear not, for I have redeemed you. I have summoned you by name, you are mine. When you pass through the waters, I will be with you. And when you pass through the rivers, they will not sweep over you. When you walk through the fire, you will not be burned. The flames will not set you ablaze. For I am the Lord, your God, the Holy One of Israel, your Savior. I give Egypt for your ransom, Cush and Seba in your stead.
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1: The theme today is Heart Matters. And the reading is Luke chapter 18, verse 10. Two men went up to the temple to pray, one a Pharisee and the other a tax collector. Both men start as equals. They lived in Judea, had responsible jobs, were going to God's temple with the same objective to pray. Sadly, that's where the similarity ends. Why? Because they had vastly different hearts. The condition of your heart is of the utmost importance to God. Matthew chapter 5, verse 8 says, "Blessed are the pure in heart, for they will see God." It's a foundational kingdom principle. But would you so readily agree with the converse? "Cursed are the impure in heart, for they will not see God." In Matthew chapter 5, verse 16, Jesus lists the workings of an impure heart. They include evil thoughts, murder, adultery, sexual immorality, theft, false testimony, slander. Your heart matters to God. It is the seat of your thoughts, actions, and your relationship with Him. Above all else, we are exhorted to guard your hearts, for everything you do flows from it. Proverbs 4, verse 23. Dear friends, ultimately the condition of our hearts is crucial for living in accordance with God's will and for experiencing His love and guidance. Do you tend your heart like you tend your garden? Clean your house? Cull unwanted files from your PCs or mobiles? Our garage doesn't take long to get cluttered. I can't remember the last time it saw a car. Ruthlessly clearing it out is on my to-do list. How much more my heart? Let's pray. Father, I align myself with King David in asking, "Create in me a pure heart, O God, and renew a steadfast spirit within me." Amen.
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Your voice of hope. A prayer from the Psalms. Blessed is the one whose transgressions are forgiven, whose sins are covered. Blessed is the one whose sin the Lord does not count against them, and whose spirit is no deceit. Blessed be the one whose sin the Lord does not count against them, and in whose spirit there is no deceit. Let all the faithful pray to you while you may be found. You are our hiding place. You will protect us from trouble and surround us with songs of deliverance. The Lord's unfailing love surrounds the ones who trust in him. Rejoice in the Lord and be glad, you righteous. Sing, all you who are upright in heart. Amen.

0: Isaiah chapter 51, verses 6 to 8. 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Look at the earth beneath. The heavens will vanish like smoke. The earth will wear out like a garment, and its inhabitants die like flies. But my salvation will last forever. My righteousness will never fail. Hear me, you who know what is right. You people who have taken my instruction to heart, do not fear the reproach of mere mortals, or be terrified by their insults. For the moth will eat them up like a garment, the worm will devour them like wool. But my righteousness will last forever, my salvation through all generations.
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2: 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Lord, hear my prayer. Listen to my plea. Don't turn away from me in my time of distress. Bend down to listen and answer me quickly when I call to you. For my days disappear like smoke, and my bones burn like red-hot coals. My heart is sick, withered like grass, and I have lost my appetite. Because of my groaning, I am reduced to skin and bones. I'm like an owl in the desert, like a little owl in a far-off wilderness. I lie awake, lonely as a solitary bird on the roof. My enemies taunt me day after day. They mock and curse me. I eat ashes for food. My tears run down into my drink because of your anger and wrath, for you have picked me up and thrown me out. My life passes as swiftly as the evening shadows. I am withering away like grass. But you, O Lord, will sit on your throne forever. Your fame will endure to every generation. You will arise and have mercy on Jerusalem. And now is the time to pity her. Now is the time you promise to help. For your people love every stone in her walls and cherish even the dust in her streets. Then the nations will tremble before the Lord. The kings of the earth will tremble before his glory. For the Lord will rebuild Jerusalem. He will appear in his glory. He will listen to the prayers of the destitute. He will not reject their pleas. Let this be recorded for future generations, so that a people not yet born will praise the Lord. Tell them, the Lord looked down from his heavenly sanctuary. He looked down from earth to heaven to hear the groans of the prisoners, to release those condemned to die. And so the Lord's fame will be celebrated in Zion, his praises in Jerusalem, when multitudes gather together and kingdoms come to worship the Lord. He broke my strength in midlife, cutting short my days. But I cried to him, O my God who lives forever, don't take my life while I am so young. Long ago you laid the foundation of the earth and made the heavens with your hands. They will perish, but you remain forever. They will wear out like old clothing. You will change them like a garment and discard them. But you are always the same. You will live forever. The children of your people will live in security. Their children's children will thrive in your presence. And so a prayer. Thank you, Father, for making yourself known to us and showing us the way of salvation through faith in your Son. We ask that you would teach and encourage us this day through your word and through every experience, so that we may be ready to serve you, for the glory of Jesus Christ our Lord. Amen. Our New Testament reading for today comes from the Gospel of John, chapter 1, beginning at verse 29. Jesus, the Lamb of God. The next day, John saw Jesus coming towards him and said, "Look, the Lamb of God, who takes away the sin of the world. He is the one I was talking about when I said, 'A man is coming after me, who is far greater than I am, for he existed long before me.' I did not recognize him as the Messiah, but I have been baptizing with water so that he might be revealed to Israel." Then John testified, "I saw the Holy Spirit descending like a dove from heaven and resting on him. I didn't know he was the one, but when God sent me to baptize with water, he told me, 'The one on whom you see the Spirit descend and rest is the one who will baptize with the Holy Spirit.' I saw this happen to Jesus, so I testify that he is the chosen one of God." This is the word of the Lord.
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0: It's the sound of JJ Hasselhoub with I Woke Up, which I think is what I did this morning. Although judging by the amount of sleep I've got in my eye, the debate's still out. Just before 7 o'clock, it is Tuesday morning. Well done, we can tick Monday off. Here's what you need to know.
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2: Good morning, I'm Donna Birrell. Detectives believe five young men who died when they drove the wrong way on the A66 in Middlesbrough may have been involved in organised crime. Two police officers were also killed in the early hours of Saturday. 12 people have been arrested. Young adults who've been in care are four times more likely to die than the general population. A government report found once they leave the system at 18, they often lose significant levels of support. A senior Vatican diplomat is in Russia for talks. Archbishop Paul Gallagher will hold talks with political and religious figures. A Nigerian bishop has condemned mob killings. Gerald Musa says corruption, injustice and a lack of opportunities are fueling violence, including kidnappings. And costumes worn by Freddie Mercury are going on display at the V&A in London. And those are your headlines.
0: Thank you, Donna.

0: and the peace of God's people as they are rescued and restored. And that is you, my friend, this morning. However you're feeling, you are rescued. You can be restored. Lord God, we thank you for your goodness. We thank you for your hope. We thank you that despite what we're going through, despite the difficulties that we're waking up to, we know this morning that we can be rescued, we can be restored in your mighty name. Amen.
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0: Today's show is dedicated to the conductor of the train that I was on coming in this morning. How on earth he or she managed to do their job without really doing anything. They didn't check tickets. They didn't announce the train station that we were at. They basically, I think they'd fallen asleep somewhere. I wonder how long it would be if before you noticed that I wasn't doing anything and that I was asleep. We'll see how we get on.

I think he's got some joy this morning. Hopefully you're joining him in his joy. Extra points if you're called Joy. Martin Smith on Premier Praise. What a great way to kick off a brand new hour, a brand new show. Craig here with you. And as always, you can get in touch. Voice notes, photos, always welcome. WhatsApp 0303 040 4000. It'd be lovely to say hello to you and let me know how you're doing on this Tuesday. A little bit of an early week check-in. 0303 040 4000. A win in the football last night for Chelsea in the Premier League. It means the first weekend of games is wrapped up now. Final preparation surely underway for the Big Church Festival. Four sleeps until it all gets underway. At this hour, I have music from artists that have in the past and will be on the main stage this weekend. And if you and someone you know are not quite seeing eye to eye, well, today is kiss and makeup day. I mean, it might not be as simple as that, but it may well be a start. Who knows? Throw an olive branch out there. 6 minutes after seven, we've got Hands Up. We've got the Reverend Jonathan Edwards, Be Still and Know, with an encouragement from the Bible. And we've got this from Matt Crocker. It's called Scandal of Grace. Can I say, once again, a very good morning to you. I'm so happy you're here with me.

0: Lovely to have you with me here on Premier Praise. And Matt Crocker there, Scandal of Grace, as always. To get in touch this morning, would love to hear from you. A little bit of an early morning checking, if you will. 0303 040 4000. Time for hands up, hands up, hands up. If you've ever got the sense, if you're a parent, that your children are growing up far too quickly. I'll tell you a quick story. My eldest daughter, she's 11. She got some new shoes for school yesterday. She now has bigger feet than my wife. Mum, my wife and I just could not believe it. She's growing up far too quickly. And hands up, if after 5 heat waves already this year, you've had to fill up the aircon in your car. You must have been putting it to good use. The Reverend Jonathan Edwards, not too far away. Be still and know, takes a small part of the Bible and just unpacks it. I wonder, have you ever done something you know you ought to do, but perhaps you'd well rather not, for the sake of the gospel? We'll be hearing about one man who in the Bible, for the sake of preaching the good news of Jesus Christ, did something, well, quite extraordinary.
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0: And there was no going back on it either. All to come your way after this.
2: Liars whispering again. Lately it's been sounding like the truth.

Hi, I'm Jonathan Edwards, and this is Be Still and Know. Let's hear what God is saying to us today. Acts chapter 16, verses 2 and 3. The believers at Lystra and Iconium spoke well of Timothy. Paul wanted to take him along on the journey, so he circumcised him because of the Jews who lived in that area, for they all knew that his father was a Greek. This is a fascinating moment. Paul had just come away from the Council of Jerusalem, where the decision had been made that it was unnecessary for Christians to obey all the Jewish law. He, more than anyone else, passionately believed that it was not necessary for men to be circumcised, and in his letters, he was scathing of those who disagreed. So why did Paul then insist that his new companion, Timothy, should go through this ceremony? The answer is that he believed that their priority was to preach the gospel, and nothing should be allowed to get in the way of that. If Timothy was to work effectively among Jews, it would be much more helpful if he were circumcised. Timothy's mother was a Jew, so he already had much in common with the Jewish people. His circumcision would make it much easier for him to gain their respect and trust. Paul was absolutely clear that his priority was to share the good news of Jesus effectively with as many people as possible. Nothing was more important than that. Our situation is very different from Paul's, but that's an important challenge for us as well. So let me ask you a question. What could you do to reach out more effectively to your family, neighbors, or work colleagues with the good news of Jesus? And now let's pray together. Lord God, thank you for Paul's example. Help us to be humble enough to learn from it.

0: Amen.
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0: Lovely to have you on board with me here on Prayer Mia Praise. Thank you for making this show part of your morning routine. We would be worse off without you, let me assure you. That was the encouraging tune from the Modern Post, Before the Throne. Don't forget that with Reverend Jonathan Edwards, you can catch up with Be Still and Know anytime you like on our website, premier.plus. I did ask for a check-in. Good morning. Who is this?
1: Good morning, Craig. Stephen from Teesside, just checking in.
0: Hello.
1: While I'm sat waiting for my mum to come and take me shopping.
0: Okay.
1: And for me to have another drive of my car. God bless. Bye.
0: That is an early trip to the shops, is it not? Before 7:30. Absolutely brilliant. The early bird catches a worm and all that. Right, we are going to be letting you know about what Hannah Woolley has got planned for you today. Tuesday's a very special day. All will be revealed in the next few minutes. First, though, a little study for you to crack. According to a new research, we spend 21 minutes each morning doing this. 21 minutes. Any ideas? We spend 21 minutes doing this each morning. The average person does, apparently. I think this one's a bit iffy. We'll see what you think after this from Chris Tomlin.

0: Can I get a yes and amen? Chris Tomlin with a brilliant version of that song. And there are a few versions of it around, actually. It's nice to have a bit of variety with the tunes that we play, is it not? And different versions of songs is definitely the theme of the day, actually, because you can check out Hannah Woolley's brand new You Choose Tuesday, where today, when she's on air, she'll offer you a chance for you to vote for your favourite version of popular worship songs, just like that one. So tune in for You Choose Tuesday a little bit later on. Hannah Woolley from 10 o'clock right here on Premier Praise. And as well as listening on DAB Radio, don't forget you can stream us on the go via our website, premier.plus, or you can download the app. How did you get on with my little survey just a couple of minutes ago? I was a bit unsure about this one, but according to a new study, we spend 21 minutes each morning doing this. No, it's not having a shower. B, it's not snoozing, although it may well be true in your life. I don't know. Louise in Stamford's kind of got it half right. Craig, is it, and this is all I can think of, is it scrolling on your phone and having a coffee? Well, it's having a coffee, apparently. We spend 21 minutes a day, coffee drinkers, or in the morning, just drinking it. For me, because I'm quite rushed in the morning, it's very much not 21 minutes. It's usually a case of quick swig before leaving the house. So well done if you got that right. Music to come from Matt Boswell, Matt Papa in the next few moments, reminding you that whatever it is you're going through, God's mercy is more. Stay right there.
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Matt Boswell, Matt Papa, Cochrane and Co. I think our pastor, Pastor Matt, for the church that I go to, he's on sabbatical at the moment. He is absolutely lovely. You might meet him tomorrow because he's asked to come in and see what I do for my job, if you can call it that. I think he likes that song because we seem to sing it an awful lot. A little bit later on today, I am doing something really special. And this proves that I don't have a job. I just come in and have fun. I get to speak to For King and Country. We've got a whole host of their songs on the Premier Praise playlist. Love playing them for you. I'm going to be chatting to Luke from the band today. And I need your questions, please. All will be revealed about how you can get in touch in just a couple of moments. And I'll give you an example of one from one that came in yesterday. So make sure you do stick around. First though, Lindy, this track is called Messed Up Messenger. Premier Praise Breakfast. Good morning.

0: They are from Sweden, and I love more and more every time I hear them. Lindy and Messed Up Messenger playing for you here on Premier Praise. Lovely to have you with me. We've got a 3 in 10 to come your way in the next few minutes, the part of the show where I give you a question. I just need you to come up with 3 correct answers. A point for every answer that you give me, bonus points if you can come up with answers that nobody else can think of. So make sure you do stick around for that. First, though, a little bit later on today, I'm chatting with Luke from the band For King and Country.
1: Hello, Craig.
0: And I am keen to get your question. Sharon was a bit quick off the mark there. Sharon, good morning to you. You have a question for Luke a little bit later on, right?
1: Hello, Craig.
0: Hello.
1: This is a message for King and Country. Hi, Luke. Hi, Joel. My name is Sharon. I live in London. I really enjoy your music, your ministry, and what you guys do. It's such a blessing. I'm really intrigued to know what life is like for you both outside of ministry and music as well. God bless what you do. God bless your family, and may God continue to bless and strengthen you and use you to bless and inspire generations that are even to come, in Jesus' name. Amen.
0: Thank you, Sharon. We'll add that one to the list. So if you have a question for King and Country, who I'm going to be chatting with a little bit later on this morning, can you record it like that? 0303 040 4000. Maybe an inspiration behind the song. Maybe you remember going to their concert and you have a question. Who knows? 0303 040 4000.

0: A reminder that whatever you are going through right now, God knows about it. He won't fail you. You can rely on him. He is your rock. Amen. Be encouraged. Lovely to have you with me.
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0: 3 in 10 to come your way in the next few minutes. If you've never had a go before, maybe, just maybe, today is the day. One question, 3 answers from you. A point for every answer that you give me. Bonus points. We'll be playing it after this.

0: Boomtown Hymns, hallelujah, what a saviour. Can I get an amen for that one? Short, but it's definitely sweet. Latest news headlines coming up for you in the next 10 minutes here on Premier Praise. I'll give you a little bit of an outlook as far as the weather's concerned as well. First, though...
1: 3 in 10 with Craig Wakeling.
0: Part of the show where I give you one question. You just need to come up with 3 correct answers. A point for every answer that you give me. Bonus points for answers that nobody else can think of. Are we ready?
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0: 0303 040 4000. I need 3 UK towns or cities, please, that are by the sea. They are on the coast. 0303 040 4000. Maybe places where you live, places where you used to go on holiday, maybe places where you go and visit and you've got some lovely memories of. UK towns or cities, please, that are by the coast. And we need England, Scotland, Wales and Northern Ireland all represented. Thank you.

0: Not one, but two artists teaming up together there who will both be on the main stage at the big church festival coming up for you this weekend. If you are going, you're going to have a great time. And I'm sure it would be an absolute crime if both of them are there, Brooke Ligertwood and Lauren Daigle, and they didn't sing that song together, right? Hey, good morning. Craig here with you. Oh, by the way, watch out for some new coins today. Loads of new coins with the King's portraits going to be in circulation from today. I mean, he's been King for 4 years, has he not? Right, let's go. Your weather. It's going to be, quite cool. Pleased to say, dry for many, sunny spells, few showers possible, mainly towards the southwest of the UK, where it'll be turning heavier later on this afternoon, feeling warm in the sunshine, lighter winds in the south. Brand new music to come your way after the latest news from our Discover playlist. And my 3 in 10 for you this morning is three places in the UK that are by the coast. Which three can you come up with? 0303 040 4000.
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6: On the evening of that first day of the week, when the disciples were together with the doors locked for fear of the Jewish leaders, Jesus came and stood among them and said, "Peace be with you." 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The disciples were overjoyed when they saw the Lord. Again, Jesus said, "Peace be with you. As the Father has sent me, I am sending you." And with that, he breathed on them and said, "Receive the Holy Spirit. If you forgive anyone's sins, their sins are forgiven. If you do not forgive them, they are not forgiven."
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8: Good morning, I'm Donna Birrell. Detectives believe five young men who died when they drove the wrong way on the A66 in Middlesbrough may have been involved in organised crime. Two police officers were also killed in the early hours of Saturday. 12 people have been arrested. Young adults who've been in care are four times more likely to die than the general population. A government report found once they leave the system at 18, they often lose significant levels of support. A senior Vatican

0: by the coast. That's my 3 in 10 question for you this morning. Point for every answer that you give me. Bonus points for answers that no one else can think of. 0303 040 4000. All right, we begin every single hour praying. So why don't you just join me now? Lord God, we come to you this morning. And Lord God, we lift up the things that are currently overwhelming us. Tiredness, perhaps it's pressures at work. The circumstances which we think, wow, we just don't seem to be getting ahead of. We're just struggling to keep our head above water. Lord, we know that you're with us. And I pray that you will help us in each step and all that we have to go through and all that we have to do. In Jesus' mighty name, amen.
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0: Sad times. We lost Brian Dirksen earlier this year. His music lives on with classics like this. On Premier Praise, we start our 8 o'clock hour together morning.

0: Davidson passed away after a short illness. Earth's loss, our loss, is certainly heaven's gain. And I just can imagine him perhaps leading worship in heaven. Wow, he'd be great to be leading up in glory, right?
1: 3 in 10 with Craig Wakeling.
0: 6.5 minutes after 8. Thank you for your answers for today's 3 in 10. More of them definitely needed, though. We are looking for UK towns or cities by the sea, on the coast. Maybe they bring back memories of holidays. Maybe you live by the coast or you spent a long period of time somewhere. And we're hoping to get England, Scotland, Wales and Northern Ireland represented. Torquay, Hartlepool and Redcar. Stephen from Teesside, thank you very much. Hello, Debbie from North Devon. I am well, thank you. You're not too far away from the sea in North Devon, surely. Ilfracombe, which is my home. Coverback and Bude, very good. I like those ones. Northern Ireland, Port Stewart, where I grew up. Portmuck, where I swim in the sea Saturday mornings. And Castle Rock, thank you very much for those ones. Really appreciate you, Haylis. Thank you for saying hello today. Fran is in Kent. We've got Birchington on sea, Whitby and Oban. Keep them coming in, 03 03 04 04000.

0: The brilliant Bart Millard, Grace That Is Greater Than All Our Sin. Amen for that. I'm playing that one especially for Yvonne, who says, Craig, my 3 in 10 today, Scarborough, Filey and Bridlington. Many lovely holidays spent in these areas. Thank you for those. What do they have in common? They are all UK place names, UK towns or cities that are by the sea. And that's my theme for my 3 in 10 this morning. Thank you also to Helen, who's in Southsea, gone for Portsmouth, Folkestone and Southend. Excellent work. Well done. Edinburgh. Is that by an estuary or is it by is it actually by the sea? Well, okay, Plymouth and Brighton. Yep, you definitely get points for those. Liz. Hello, Liz. We've gone for Cornwall. Is that not a county? Oh, I'm sorry to be picky. Is that not a county rather than a city? Brighton and Eastbourne. Okay, yep, give you those. Ezekiel, good morning to you. Scarborough, Saltburn and Lyme Regis. Really appreciate those one. Thank you for that, Ezekiel. Good morning to you, Annette, in Sheffield. Craig, how about Abersoch? Yes, Blackpool and Bridlington, very good. Hi, Craig. I've got Filey, Whitby and Robin Hood's Bay. The beauty of nature makes me think of Matthew 6, verse 30. He says, now if God so clothes the grass in the field, which today is and tomorrow is thrown into the oven, will he not much more clothe you? Oh, you of little faith. Thank you for that, Rob, the window cleaner. You missed a bit. We've got this one, Helen. We've got Rob in Southsea. There we go. Kinsale, County Cork, Northern Ireland, Yarmouth, Portree, Isle of Skye. Thank you for those ones. I've been to all three. Keep them coming in, please. More to read out first, though. Some brand new music.
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0: And this fits in quite nicely to our 3 in 10 question of UK towns or cities by the sea. This is Mark Barlow and Looking for Water. It sounded a bit funky, a bit 80s, is it not? All right, what do you think to this? Premier Praise, just gone 8:15.

So what do you think? Mark Barlow, Looking for Water. Premier praise breakfast. We're about 10 minutes away from the latest news in just a few moments, making sure you're up to date with all you need to know. A sharp ending there. Craig here with you. Thank you so much for your continued 3 and 10s. Darren is in Newton Arts. We have got Bangor, Mill Isle, Donegal D, three UK place names that are by the sea. Really appreciate all of those. Let's see what else we've got. Peter has gone for Southend-on-Sea, Westcliff-on-Sea, Clacton-on-Sea. They're all by the sea, quite literally. Good morning to you, Moira. We've gone for Arbroath. We've gone for Carnoustie. We've also gone for Anstruther. Thank you for those ones. Swanage, Paul. New Begin by Sea says this one here. Jill, every blessing to you. And we've got this one, Naren, Port Mamuk, and Belentre. David, keep up the good work. Every blessing to you. Thank you for all of those. If you've got any more, send them in. We're the Kingdom, God So Love, Premier Praise. Loving this one. Oh, and a big church festival artist to come straight after this as well. In the form of Ren Collective. Stay right there.

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1: Forever and ever, you're evergreen.
0: Playing that one especially for the lovely Yolanda in Southampton. Three UK place names and towns and cities that are by the sea. West Wittering, Lymington and Christchurch. That's Yolanda and Toddler Elijah from Southampton, which of course is by the sea. Jules, good morning. We've got Ride on the Isle of Wight. We've got Cows on the Isle of Wight, famous for its annual regatta, and Lymington in the New Forest. Thank you very much, Jules. We've got Bassia, Lytham, St. Anne's. That's a lovely part of the world. I've been there. Fleetwood and Silverdale. We've got Anna that's been in touch. Good morning. Craig, my husband recently went to be with Jesus. His funeral was on Friday. I'm so sorry to hear that. He was from Southend-on-Sea, but we live in Lincolnshire, where we have Sutton-on-Sea and Cleethorpes. Every blessing to you, Anna. This morning, thank you for getting in touch. Peter's Carol's gone for Newcastle, Kilkeel and Bangor. Thank you. And we've got Gail. Hello, Gail. Southwold, Lowestoft and Great Yarmouth. I live in Suffolk, which is near all these places. Great show, Craig, as always. Every blessing to you. Hope you are well. Latest news headlines to come your way after this from Lucy Grimble.

0: It is lovely. What a voice. And it belongs to Lucy Grimble, and it's All Praise Belongs. Just after 8:30, thank you for being with me. Here's what you need to know. A report is warning that young care leavers are around 4 times more likely to die than other people their age. The government's commission studies found they're often left alone with no safety nets. Very vulnerable already, of course. Violent protests and vigilante attacks in Glasgow are being blamed on rumours and misinformation about migrants skipping the queue for housing. If you're in that part of the world, feeling for you today and praying for peace. Scotland's biggest city is at the centre of an affordable home shortage, and police say the 5 young men killed in a wrong-way car crash near Middlesbrough may have had links to organised crime.
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Rents and Browns, Hosanna, praise is rising. Superb tune. What a classic. Craig here with you. Thank you for being with us here on the station. It continues to bless you and encourage you. Have your little ones gone back to school yet? I know in Scotland they've been back a while now, and mine are going back a week on Thursday, so a little bit of time yet to get through, just that last little bit. So new beginnings for our little ones very, very soon, but don't rule out a new beginning for you or someone you know. At that time of the year, when your mind is cast to the autumn, and perhaps part of your reflection is looking for a new job, a new beginning for yourself. 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

0: Isaiah chapter 53, verses 4 to 6. Surely he took up our pain and bore our suffering. Yet we considered him punished by God, stricken by him and afflicted. But he was pierced for our transgressions, he was crushed for our iniquities. The punishment that brought us peace was on him, and by his wounds we are healed. We all like sheep have gone astray. Each of us has turned to our own way, and the Lord has laid on him the iniquity of us all.
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Such a classic. Such a classic. It's one of those songs. It's a few different versions. Emily Vice there, Goodness of God. We've also got Jen Johnson. We've also got CeCe Winans done it as well, which is quite apt considering something that Hannah Woolley gets up to from 10 o'clock on a Tuesday, where you choose Tuesday. She'll offer you a chance to vote for your favourite version of a popular worship song just like that. So tune in later on from 10 o'clock with Hannah Woolley back with you here on Premier Praise. 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

0: Absolutely lovely, is it not? Celtic Worship, Come Thou Fount on Premier Praise. So we've got the latest news to come your way with Donna Birrell, making sure you're up to date with all that you need to know. Isn't it feeling a lot cooler as well out and about at the moment? It certainly is. I certainly felt it myself. Well, today's going to be dry for many with sunny spells. Few showers definitely possible near, mainly towards the southwest of the UK. They may turn heavy later on in the afternoon. The grass could do with it, couldn't it? Feeling warm in the sunshine, though, with lighter winds in the south. We're beginning a brand new hour praying for you at 9. Although if you want me to send your prayer request through to our Lifeline team, we can certainly be doing that. Ever so easy to get in touch. 66777 on the text. 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
11: Good morning, I'm Donna Birrell. Councils and housing associations in England are to get a share of almost £10 billion to build new affordable homes. The money is the first wave of funding from a £39 billion programme launched under Sir Keir Starmer last year. A report's warning young care leavers are around four times more likely to die than other people their age. The new study has found they're often left alone with no safety net. A senior Vatican diplomat is in Russia for talks talks. Archbishop Paul Gallagher will hold talks with political and religious figures. The trial of a man accused of building the bomb used in the Lockerbie attack has been delayed for a third time after new evidence emerged. A Nigerian bishop has condemned mob killings. Gerald Musa says corruption and injustice are fueling violence in the country. And Andy Burnham has played guitar with Ukrainian soldiers during his visit to Kyiv. And those are your headlines.
12: Premier Praise. Your voice of hope.
0: So lovely to hear from you. So lovely to be with you on Premier Praise. Thank you for your prayer requests and praise reports. Dee has been in touch. Morning, Craig. Hope you're having an amazing start to the day. Well, it is with you getting in touch, Dee, let me assure you. Dee says, today I'm taking a really important exam. Could you say a prayer? God bless all at Premier. Of course we can, Lord. We just lift up Dee and her exam to you. I pray, Father God, that you will give them all of the knowledge that they need to get through it. Lord, I pray that their hard work in preparing for the exam will be paid off. And Lord, we know that you have their future firmly in the palm of your hand. In your mighty, mighty name, amen.
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We're claiming victory this morning with Shane. And Shane, you've already won. What a great way to kickstart a brand new hour of music here on Premier Praise. Do not forget, by the way, that we can continue to send your prayer requests and praise reports through to our Lifeline team, who will indeed be praying for you throughout the rest of the day. Don't be shy. If it means something to you, it matters to you, then it matters to us. A couple of ways to get in touch. Just a reminder, 0303 040 4000 is my WhatsApp number if you want to do it that way. Or you can email praise@premier.org.uk. A couple of verses actually from Isaiah, which will encourage you this morning. But first, here's Keith and Kristen Getty with a classic.

0: Isaiah 53, verses 4 to 10. Surely he took up our pain and bore our suffering. Yet we considered him punished by God, stricken by him and afflicted. But he was pierced for our transgressions. He was crushed for our iniquities. The punishment that brought us peace was on him, and by his wounds we are healed. We all, like sheep, have gone astray. Each of us has turned to our own way, and the Lord has laid on him the iniquity of us all. He was oppressed and afflicted, yet he did not open his mouth. He was led like a lamb to the slaughter, and as a sheep before its shearers is silent, so he did not open his mouth. By oppression and judgment he was taken away. Yet who of his generation protested? For he was cut off from the land of the living. For the transgression of my people he was punished. He was assigned a grave with the wicked and with the rich in his death, though he had done no violence, nor was any deceit in his mouth. Yet it was the Lord's will to crush him and cause him to suffer. And though the Lord makes his life an offering for sin, he will see his offering and prolong his days, and the will of the Lord will prosper in his hand. After he has suffered, he will see the light of life and be satisfied. By his knowledge, my righteous servant will justify many, and he will bear their iniquities.
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Does not matter what time of year we're in. Chris Renzema's Springtime always sounds so good, does it not? We're at 9:15. Thank you ever so much for being part of the family here on Premier Praise. We'd be so worse off without you tuning in on this Tuesday morning. Thank you for being part of the family. We are less than an hour away from hearing the brilliant Hannah Woolley. She's back with You Choose Tuesday today, where she'll offer you the chance to vote for your favourite version of a popular worship song. We're blessed to have so many different worship songs here on Premier Praise. Some of them are revamped, some of them are modern versions. Well, she'll pick a hymn and or a popular worship tune, and you'll get to vote for which version. So tune in later on from 10 with Hannah Woolley right here on Premier Praise. And don't forget, you can stream us on the go via our website premier.plus or download the app. And whilst we're on that subject, I've heard a few versions of this song. It's New Wine Worship's a version now of Ancient of Days. Can I get an amen?

Well, that's certainly different, is it not? And I'm absolutely loving it from Terry Ann. It's called Feels Like Heaven. Craig here with you with more praise and worship songs to come your way. Latest news headlines just around the corner as well. This is Dina Wright and Fairest Lord Jesus on Premier Praise.

0: Thank you for making Premier Praise your home. Thank you for worshipping with us here on the station that continues to bless you and encourage you with songs that remind you of God's goodness. And we're doing that in a really unique way, actually, with Hannah Woolley from 10. I'm going to tell you all about it because I'm just as excited as she is. So make sure you do stick around. First, though, what are we learning in the news today? 12 people have now been questioned after detectives linked to the A66 crash, which killed 7 people, to organised crime. Officers say the car, which hit a police vehicle, had cloned number plates and was being driven the wrong way near Middlesbrough. We're also hearing how young people leaving care in England are dying at almost 4 times the rate of other people their age. The government review found 112 care leavers aged between 18 and 24 passed away last year. How sad, with more than a third thought to have been taking their own lives. Really, really sad, is it not? And Xabi Alonso got off to a winning start in the Premier League as a Chelsea boss, with all 3 of his main attackers scoring, but there will be concern about goalkeeper Robert Sanchez, whose mistakes led to Fulham's 2 goals. And yeah, not being a professional footballer, I have to admit that fair to say the goalkeeper did not look handy last night. Latest news, Christian Perspective, our website, premierchristian.news.
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Brian McCleary's Thank You Jesus for the Blood. So we are about 25 minutes away from the lovely Hannah Woolley being with you from 10 o'clock. She is with you today with You Choose Tuesday, where she'll offer you the chance to vote for your favourite version of a popular worship song. Because sometimes, you know, there can be more than one version. One hymn maybe written years ago, which has been revamped. So tune in later on from 10 for You Choose Tuesday with Hannah here on Premier Praise. 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
1: Decisions, decisions, decisions. Amongst the first decisions of the day is what shall we wear? I recall the shout of one child, "Mum, I don't know what to wear." To which came the unhelpful yet true response, "If you only had one thing, you would know what to wear." And for some, we do need to recognise they have limitation of choices, even amidst a world where so many have so much. We choose our clothes for a variety of reasons and may change during the day. Clothes for relaxing in the house, those for housework, for gardening, for manual work, office work, dressing to keep warm or to keep cool, dressing to attract or to impress. Jesus told us that there are more important things. In the Sermon on the Mount, he said, "Why do you worry about clothes? See how the flowers of the field grow. They do not labor or spin. Yet I tell you that not even Solomon, in all his splendor, was dressed like one of these." He went on to say, "But first seek his kingdom." That's the kingdom of God and his righteousness. "And all these things will be given to you as well." Clearly, we need appropriate clothing. But our focus is not about whether our clothes match so much as whether our lifestyle matches. As we seek the kingdom of God, we need to hear the words of Paul to the church at Colossae. "Therefore, as God's chosen people, holy and dearly loved, clothe yourselves with compassion, kindness, humility, gentleness, and patience." So let's choose our clothes well. People will see what we wear. But also, let's choose to clothe ourselves with compassion, kindness, humility, gentleness, and patience. In the end, those things will make a bigger impact and will be more fruitful for God's kingdom. I'm John Clayton. I'm a Baptist minister living in Yorkshire.

has got just a lovely voice, has she not? The brilliant Charity Gayle, I Speak Jesus. One of those songs is actually requested quite a bit on the Praises playlist, which you can enjoy once again here on Premier Praise from midday, playing the songs that you've told us about, the songs that mean so much to you. So that is to come your way at midday. Hannah Woolley is ready and waiting to go from 10. Let's keep the music going, though, between now and then. Brian, Jen Johnson teaming up together for Living Hope.

What do you think to that then? It's from Warren Pay and it's called Passing Through. Hannah Woolley with you from 10 o'clock. A whole host of fantastic songs to look forward to, including your votes needed for the You Choose Tuesday. So that is on the way, where you get to choose your favourite version of a classic praise and worship song. Praises playlist from midday as well. I can't wait to be back with you from 7 o'clock tomorrow morning.

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7: The true light that gives light to everyone was coming into the world. 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Yet to all who did receive him, to those who believed in his name, he gave the right to become children of God. 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
9: Good morning, I'm Donna Birrell. Almost £10 billion is being given to councils and housing associations to build new affordable homes. The first round of funding will pay for more than 73,000 properties across England. A report's found young adults who leave care have a death rate nearly four times higher than the general population. The government-commissioned review concluded they're often left alone with no safety net, leading to catastrophic consequences. The discovery of new evidence has postponed the trial of a man charged over the Lockerbie bombing in the US. All 259 passengers and crew and 11 people on the ground died in the crash in 1988. And churches are being encouraged to help students leaving university after graduate job vacancies fell by nearly a half. And those are your headlines.
10: Premier Praise. Your voice of hope.
11: Good morning. It's 10 o'clock. It's Hannah here. Tuesday morning, the 25th of August. How are you doing this morning? Thank you for your company. Thanks for sticking around and worshipping with me. Got loads to look forward to over the next few hours. We are going to kick off with a bit of Phil Wickham. And we've got a song about how God never lets go of us through the good times and through the hard times. And we've got some scripture. And of course, the Praises playlist is coming up a little bit later on at 12 o'clock. But let's start our time together by praying, shall we? Lord, thank you for this brand new day. Thank you that this is the day that you have made. We want to rejoice and be glad in it. We want to turn our eyes to you this morning. Would you have your way? Have your way in our lives. Guide our decisions, guide our actions, our conversations. We want to put you first today. Would you be at the center of everything that we do? In your name we pray. Amen.
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great collaboration there from the two Joshes, Josh Garrels and Josh White. It's called The Children's Song. Well, good morning, Hannah here. You're listening to Premier Praise. 10 past 10, just gone. I hope you're having a good Tuesday, whatever you're up to. Last week of August. Are you doing anything nice this week? Maybe you're working, maybe you're taking one more week off before you start back. I went to Wales, actually, at the end of last week, and it was very nice. Very, very nice. Pembrokeshire, maybe you're from there. We did some crabbing. I'll tell you a little bit more about that later on. But we are going to hear a chat in just a sec about Billy Graham's Golden Rule.

0: City of Light. There is one gospel playing on Premier Praise. So, listen, have you heard of the late evangelist Billy Graham's golden rule? Basically, the rule encouraged married Christians to avoid being alone with someone of the opposite sex as a way of guarding against temptation and protecting the integrity of a marriage. But what do you reckon? Is it helpful for every couple? And what happens when spouses have different views on boundaries? Well, Salome Criddle, who is the author and founder of Twirl, spoke to Premier's Esther Higham about the Billy Graham rule and about healthy boundaries and the question, what would Jesus have done?
1: If I'm putting myself in situations that are going to compromise me, tempt me, make me feel like I'm going to sin or do something I shouldn't be doing, you know, you're bringing things on yourself that you won't be able to handle. I think it's important for us to know when to say, all right, this is something I can't handle. It's okay for us to have those boundaries, you know.
2: So give us a clue at how to do these difficult conversations. If it's a husband and wife talking about, is this okay to hang out with Bob and have lunch with him at work today? How do I do that well?
1: Oh, you see, the thing is, it is interesting because for me and my husband, we've done it so naturally. He knows all the male friends I have that, you know, I'm going to have coffee with this person. So there's never that conversation. But if there is a conversation where or something's happened where I felt uncomfortable, I would bring it to him. So I say, you know, I was sitting with this mate at work, John. And, you know, he said something to me and we're usually quite cool, but that phrase kind of stuck up in my head. What do you think about this? I've had conversations with him where someone's hugged him a little bit too long and he's thought, okay. And he's just brought it to me and said, you know, that person hugged me a little bit too long. What do you think about this? And what would you do in this situation if that happened again? It's that, okay, I'll give you a handshake instead because I just want the lines to be very, very clear. And the other thing is I notice with my husband, he knows that I have certain things I do to make men know that there is a boundary between us.
2: Go on, what do you do?
1: Words. Okay, so basically, I use certain words, so like sir or bro or, you know, to psychologically establish a distance between us. So I wouldn't use babe or I wouldn't use hon. Lovely sweetheart, I wouldn't do that. I accidentally the other day sent a text to all my friends and my female friends, it's lovely hon, sweetheart, and I accidentally cut and copied and pasted it to a male one. Oh my goodness, I was so embarrassed and I thought to myself, how am I going to deal with this now? So instead of, you know, freaking out, what I did was I just said, I hope your wife's okay.
2: I call everybody love and darling. Do you think I'm blurring boundaries here?
1: Oh my gosh. And I've known men to say, if I get too many X's on my text, I'm thinking, what is this lady doing?
2: Okay.
1: But I brought that to my husband. I said, oh my God, I hope he doesn't think that I'm, you know, trying to flirt with him or anything.
0: Oh goodness, I've definitely sent an accidental kiss on the end of a text to a work colleague before. Oh, the panic. But thankfully, you can edit them now, can't you, after sending them, so you can get rid of it as quickly as possible. That was a very interesting conversation from Salome Criddle. She was speaking with Esther Higham about the Billy Graham rule and whether Jesus would have followed it, but also where we can set our own healthy boundaries within relationships. And it's really interesting. I've worked in theatre for many years and hugging everybody and calling them love or darling. It's so, so normal. So normal in that industry. Right, on the way, I am going to give you a quick reminder of how you can get involved for the Praises playlist. When we-

0: King's Kaleidoscope with Most of It. Great song. So listen, is there a song that you would love to hear today that you would love me to play? Because the Praises playlist is coming up at midday. So it's a whole hour of your requests. And the way to get in touch with me for it is by sending a voice note to our studio WhatsApp number 0303 040 4000. That's 0303 040 4000. And on your voice note, you just let me know who you are, the song that you would like to hear. And then sometimes it can be so helpful to know why you love it. It can be so encouraging to other listeners and so inspiring. You know, you might want to say, it's just a great song. I love the lyrics, or I love the rhythm in it. Or it might remind you of when you first became a Christian. Or it might be a song that you sang at church on Sunday and it was just such a great song and you want to hear it again. Whatever it might be, we would love to hear it. Everybody would love to hear it. So send me in your voice notes to 0303 040 4000 for the Praises playlist.
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Matt Redman, reminding you that God never lets go of you. And I love that line, his perfect love casts out fear. That's where to look, isn't it? When we're feeling afraid or anxious about anything, look to Jesus. It's Hannah here. You're listening to Premier Praise. We are going to hear some of Isaiah in a few minutes' time. It's going to be verses 10 to 13, but that's after Sether, Saint and Trumpet Pete with Tremble.

0: Isaiah chapter 55, verses 10 to 13. As the rain and the snow come down from heaven and do not return to it, without watering the earth and making it bud and flourish, so that it yields seed for the sower and bread for the eater, so is my word that goes out from my mouth. It will not return to me empty, but will accomplish what I desire and achieve the purpose for which I sent it. You will go out in joy and be led forth in peace. The mountains and hills will burst into song before you, and all the trees of the field will clap their hands. Instead of the thorn bush will grow the juniper, and instead of briars the myrtle will grow. This will be the Lord's renown for an everlasting sign that will endure forever.
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David Kushner with his song Daylight. And David was saying that that song is about the human struggle, sometimes painful struggle, between moral restraint and the pull of toxic temptation. And we often have those moments, don't we, in our lives where we're tempted by something and then something inside us says, this could let the enemy in. And it's about doing what Jesus would do, isn't it? Oh, having those bracelets. Remember those bracelets you used to wear? Maybe you still have one. WWJD, what would Jesus do? I need to get some of those for my children. I loved wearing those as a child. Just such a good visual reminder, isn't it? Right, listen, I was talking before about requesting your favourite song in the Praises playlist. But what about requesting your favourite version of a song? Because later on, just after the Praises playlist, we're going to play You Choose Tuesday, which is where you get to choose your favourite version of probably quite a popular worship song. We've had all sorts over the last few weeks. We've had traditional hymns and then the modern revamped version of that hymn, or just two versions of a very popular song. So I'm going to be playing it later on, and you can WhatsApp in the number one or the number two, depending on which version you would like me to play. So I'll give you all the details later on, but definitely stay tuned for that.

Still Creek, Christ to every nation. It's Premier Praise. It's Hannah Woolley here with you on this Tuesday morning, the 25th of August. Now, it's coming up to 11 o'clock, so the news team are getting ready to give us an update on all the latest headlines. Then I'm going to play you a song to remind you that you are chosen. You are welcomed in by a king. You are a child of God, so don't go anywhere.

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8: Hello, I'm Kelly Valencia. Young care leavers are estimated to be dying at 3 to 4 times the rate of other young people their age. A government audit review has found 112 18 to 24-year-olds died in England last year, with the report warning there is a care cliff. Almost £10 billion is being given to councils and housing associations to build new affordable homes. The first round of funding will pay for more than 73,000 properties across England. A senior Vatican diplomat is in Russia for talks. Archbishop Paul Gallagher will hold high-level talks with political and religious figures, as well as meeting the small Catholic community in Moscow. And a US judge says immigration agents violated court orders by going undercover inside a Minneapolis church and spying on worshippers. In May, ICE agents reportedly recorded a church meeting and monitored people entering the building, including running checks on their car number plates. That's your latest from the Premier News team.
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10: Welcome back. It's 11 o'clock, Tuesday morning, the 25th of August. Hannah Woolley here. Thank you for your company. Thanks for sticking around and worshipping with me. We've got loads on the way. We are going to talk a little bit about what we're thankful for. We've got some more pocket wisdom, some scripture, and of course, some incredible worship as well. So You're in the right place. I'm so glad you're here. But let's start the hour by praying, shall we? And I thought maybe we could pray the Lord's Prayer together. We haven't done that in a while together. And please feel free to pray it in whatever version, whatever language you know. Our Father, who art in heaven, hallowed be thy name. Thy kingdom come, thy will be done on earth as it is in heaven. Give us today our daily bread. And forgive us our trespasses, as we forgive those who trespass against us. And lead us not into temptation, but deliver us from evil. For thine is the kingdom, the power and the glory, forever and ever. Amen.
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So good. Philippa Hannah, Israel Horton and Moses Bliss with Citizen. It's Hannah here. And if you've been listening to me for a while, you'll know that around this time in the show, I love to talk about thankfulness and invite you to think about what you are thankful to God for. Today, it says in the Bible to give thanks in every circumstance and to give thanks to the Lord, for he is good. His love endures forever. And whatever life looks like right now, whatever we all might be going through, God is good, isn't he? He is good all of the time, and he's blessed us with so many things. And I know sometimes it's way easier to see those things. Other days it can just feel so cloudy. But to find those things, to seek out the good things that you're thankful for, it's just so powerful. So I invite you right now, what are you thankful to God for? You might want to write it down. You might want to just think about it. You might want to go even further and send me a voice note. Let me know what you're thankful for and I'll read it out. 0303 040 4000 is the number to WhatsApp me on. That's 0303 040 4000. Thank

0: Isaiah chapter 61, verses 1 to 3. The Spirit of the Sovereign Lord is on me, because the Lord has anointed me to proclaim good news to the poor. He has sent me to bind up the brokenhearted, to proclaim freedom for the captives, and release from darkness for the prisoners, to proclaim the year of the Lord's favour, and the day of vengeance of our God, to comfort all who mourn, and provide those who grieve in Zion, to bestow on them a crown of beauty instead of ashes, the oil of joy instead of mourning, and a garment of praise instead of a spirit of despair. They will be called oaks of righteousness, a planting of the Lord, for the display of His splendour.
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That's Victory from Poor Bishop Hooper. And before that, we heard some scripture from Isaiah 61, verses 1 to 3. And did you hear the gorgeous song before that? Brooke Ligetwood and Jen Johnson, Thank You, Lord. Isn't it just glorious? Such a beautiful song. And we were talking about thankfulness and what we're thankful to God for. And it's so funny. Each night before bed, in my house, we talk about what we're thankful for before the children's bedtime. We did have a thankfulness wall up by the breakfast table where we would write things and put them on the wall, but it didn't really go to plan. It wasn't very successful. So we've changed it to the evenings. Much better. Works much better for us. And each night before they go to sleep, they talk about what we're thankful for. We all do. We all say. But the other night, my three-year-old said that he was thankful for crabs. We'd been crabbing. So I was saying before, we went to Wales last week, just for a few days. We were in Pembrokeshire. Maybe you're from there. Absolutely beautiful, beautiful part of the world. Loved it. So do let me know if you're from there. But we went crabbing and he said that night, I'm thankful to God for crabs. Oh, it was just so lovely. And it's good to be thankful for everything, isn't it? But what about you? I hope that you found something that you were thankful for. I'm going to read out your messages in just a few minutes. So keep them coming in, 0303 040 4000.

0: Geo on my own playing on Premier Praise. It's Hannah here. I've got so many messages here of thankfulness, so I'm going to read some out right now. I've got one from Sharon. She says, good morning, Hannah. Sharon from Billingshurst. I love practicing thankfulness and often think it's the little things to notice. I went to the chemist this morning to collect a prescription and was so thankful for efficient service, which meant I was able to leave for work on time. Yeah, it's just those little things, isn't it, that bless our day and make them a bit easier. Thank you. Great message. Then I've got one here from Charlene. She says, I'm thankful the Lord has given me a job in a Christian ministry. I am daily encouraged to keep going for him. Working alongside God's people has had an immense blessing on my life. My husband is not a believer or my family, but my son is, and I see God's goodness putting me here to help him serve and grow. Oh, I love that. Also, thankful for how the Lord saved me and gave me a stable family after growing up with a dysfunctional family. Charlene, thank you for your incredible message. Praying for you and your husband and your family, your son. It's so good, isn't it, working in a Christian ministry? Totally agree with you. Thank you so much for your message. Hey, I've got some voice notes of thankfulness as well, so I'm going to play them for you in a bit. Can't wait.
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How cool is that? That is the brand new song from Mercy Me, and it's called Wake Up Sleeper. It's inspired by Ephesians 5, verse 14, and the frontman, Bart Millard, he wrote that one, and it's a reminder, an alarm clock, to shake off discouragement and those daily anxieties that weigh you down. And he said it's to break free from all the distractions of this quite tricky modern world, isn't it? It's quite tricky to stay away from the distractions, to keep your mind set on God and look for his purpose. So good. Love that song. So energetic and uplifting and inspiring. And actually, talking of looking for God's purpose, we've got some pocket wisdom in a few minutes from Sally Binneman, and it's about the way we pray. But before that, I've got another message here of thankfulness to read out. It's from Heather. She says, good morning. My name is Heather Greenaway. This morning, I am thankful for life and for all my family, especially my mother, Christine Nesbitt. She is almost 95 years young. Ah, yes, that's incredible. Good morning, Christine, because she says she also enjoys listening to Premier Praise Radio. Ah, thank you so much, Heather. Love that message. Love that you're thankful for your family and for your wonderful mother. Good morning. Good morning to both of you. Right, I can't wait to play you these voice notes. I'm going to have to slot them in somewhere after this.

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1: When Peter and John were released from being questioned by Jewish officials, as noted in Acts 4, the believers prayed together a prayer that addressed God as sovereign and the maker of all things. They praised him. Indeed, the believers were people who were schooled in Jewish liturgy and were familiar with Old Testament passages, so they knew their word and quoted Psalm 2, where David spoke then of the future Messiah. As they continued, they appeared to remind God of his might and power, and also they assured themselves by saying to God how much all of what had happened was in his plan, the character of the death of Christ, that is, being foreordained. And then they began their request. By this time in the prayer, they had a proper view to whom they were praying. They didn't just bluster in with their request. There was a process to positioning themselves to allow God to shake the place with his presence. They knew they were asking for an outpouring from the Almighty, not the Almighty. This version of the believer's prayer is from the Message version. Strong God, you made heaven and earth and sea and everything in them. By the Holy Spirit, you spoke through the mouth of your servant and our father David. Why the big noise, nations? Why the mean plots, peoples? Earth's leaders push for position. Potentates meet for summit talks. The God deniers, the Messiah defiers. For in fact they did meet, Herod and Pontius Pilate, with nations and peoples, even Israel itself, met in this very city to plot against your holy son, Jesus, the one you made Messiah, to carry out the plans you long ago set in motion. And now they're at it again. Take care of their threats and give your servants fearless confidence in preaching your message as you stretch out your hand to us in healings and miracles and wonders done in the name of your holy servant, Jesus. That prayer was prayed in harmony, and while they were praying, the place where they were meeting trembled and shook. They were all filled with the Holy Spirit and continued to speak God's word with fearless confidence. Sally Binneman, a retired minister.

0: Matt Mayer and Simon Dumas, Gonna Be All Right, playing on Premier Praise. And it's Hannah here on your Tuesday morning, August the 25th. Hope you're having a good day. Thank you for your company. Thank you for sending in all your messages of thankfulness. Absolutely love reading them and reading them out. The Praises playlist is up next. So a whole hour of your requests. But I've got two voice notes here of thankfulness to play you. The first one is from Valerie. And then we've got one from a young lady called Naomi.
1: Good morning, Hannah. My name's Valerie. I've just tuned in to your show. I normally listen to Premier Gospel, but I've just tuned in because my sister listens to Premier Praise. And I just want to say that I'm thankful. Thank you for the music I've heard so far. I'm thankful for life. Just another day to be able to breathe and just get the air into my lungs and to know that God is God and that He's always with us. I'm thankful for my family and the people around me that cares for me. And even if they don't care, I pray for them. I'm thankful. And I'm thankful for Premier that, you know, sometimes we feel a little bit low and we hear a song and it just perks us up. And so, yeah, that's it, really. Just thankful for life. I don't want to complain about anything. I do my best not to, because everything works out, you know, according to the scripture. If we love the Lord, it will work out for our good. So I'm sending lots of love to you and thank you for being available to do what you do for us. So may God continue to bless you and yours and strengthen you always. In the mighty name of Jesus, lots of love, Valerie. Bye-bye.
2: Hi, Hannah. My name is Naomi. I'm 4 years old and I want to tell you what I'm thankful for. I'm thankful for God that He made this whole world.

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1: Hello, I'm Kelly Valencia. The government says it's committed to making sure young adults who leave care at 18 feel supported and not left to fend for themselves. It's after a report found they are four times more likely to die than other people their age. A three-year-old boy seriously hurt after falling into a crocodile enclosure at a zoo in Cambridgeshire 2 months ago. He's out of hospital. In an online post, his parents say they can now focus on his rehabilitation at home. A senior Vatican diplomat is in Russia for talks. Archbishop Paul Gallagher will hold high-level talks with political and religious figures, as well as meeting small Catholic community in Moscow. And following on from the heat waves, we are now being warned about the possibility of flash flooding. A yellow alert for thunderstorms is due to come into force across central and eastern England at 3 a.m. tomorrow. That's your latest from the Premier News Team.
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2: Good afternoon. It's midday. Welcome back. You're with me, Hannah Woolley, on this Tuesday afternoon, 25th of August. And it is time to hand things over to you guys for the Praises playlist. I've got so many great songs to play you in the next hour. I can't wait. But let's pray, shall we, before we get into it. Lord, thank you so much for all the ways that you speak to us and the way that you use music and songs to speak into our lives. Thank you for all the things you're doing in our lives and all the things you're going to do as well. Would you help us to be patient if we are waiting right now, if we're praying for something and we're waiting for an answer to prayer, Lord, help us to know that you are God and you are good all of the time, that you have such great plans for us and, Lord, that your timing is perfect. Yes, it might not align with our timing, what we have in our head, but you are perfect, Lord, and you are never, never late. In your name we pray, amen.
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Hello, my name is Tony, and I am on holiday at Devon with my grandma, my mum, and my dad and my sister. Please come we hear Up by Forrest Frank. Thank you. Bye.

Hello, Premier Praise. For the praise list, I would like the song I Can Only Imagine by Mercy Me. And the reason why I want the song played is because sometimes I just imagine how really it will be like over there in heaven when we eventually get there. Sometimes I do imagine what it is like, and for that reason, I love that song because it just keeps me on my toes, on my feet. It just gives me a reason why I should keep going, because at the end of it all, it's that imagination of where we're going to go to when we sit right with God that keeps one going in spite of any adversaries one may face. So that's one of the reasons why I love that song, because it keeps me going. Thank you.

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Hi there, my name is Miss Jessica Button, and the song I would like you to play is from Hillsong, Now That You Are Near, because it helps me to get closer to our Jesus Christ, that you are near to him.

0: Isaiah chapter 61, verses 10 and 11. I delight greatly in the Lord. My soul rejoices in my God, for he has clothed me with garments of salvation and arrayed me in a robe of his righteousness. As a bridegroom adorns his head like a priest, and as a bride adorns herself with her jewels. For as the soil makes a young plant come up, and a garden causes seeds to grow, so the sovereign Lord will make righteousness and praise spring up before all nations.
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Hello, good afternoon. It's Selena Grant from Hyde Park, London. And the song that we'd like to sing, would like to be played is He's a Wonder by Cece Winans, because she's one of my mum's favourite artists and my mum means a lot to me. God bless.

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I would like to hear, this is Joy from Birmingham, I should say, and I would like to hear More Than Able. I think it's Elevation featuring Chandler Moore, and I particularly like the part when it says, God's not done with me yet. Thank you.

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7: 1 Corinthians 1, verses 22 to 25. Jews demand signs, and Greeks look for wisdom. But we preach Christ crucified, a stumbling block to Jews and foolishness to Gentiles. But to those whom God has called, both Jews and Greeks, Christ the power of God and the wisdom of God. For the foolishness of God is wiser than human wisdom, and the weakness of God is stronger than human strength.
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8: Hello, I'm Kelly Valencia. Young people leaving care face a dangerous drop in support when they turn 18. A government review has found the death rate is around four times higher than the general population, with the suicide rate potentially five times higher. The Conservatives have accused Labour of pushing billions of pounds of housing spending into the future so Andy Burnham won't have to pay for it as Prime Minister. The government has announced the first £10 billion towards 3,000 new affordable homes. A Colombian bishop is urging international aid organisations to maintain relief efforts in the country. The South American nation is still grappling with the aftermath of a magnitude 7.4 earthquake that has killed 319 people and displaced thousands more. And following on from the heat waves, we're now being warned about the possibility of flash flooding. A yellow alert for thunderstorms is due to come into force across central and eastern England at 3 a.m. tomorrow. That's your latest from the Premier News team.
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9: Thank you so much for sending in all your favourite songs and your voice notes. It's just so good. Love the Praises playlist. We're going to do it all over again tomorrow. So you can send in your requests for tomorrow's Praises playlist, 0303 040 1,000, but we've got loads more on the way. We're going to play You Choose Tuesday in a bit, where you get to have your say once again, but this time it's on which version of a song you'd like me to play. And we got some more pocket wisdom, we got some scripture, loads more worship. And I thought, as this, you know, it's the last full week of the summer holidays for many children and parents and teachers, I thought that we could pray for this upcoming school year. Lord, thank you for education. Thank you that it is available so freely in this country. And as we approach the new school year, I just want to pray for every child going into a new class, a new classroom, new teacher, new level of learning. I pray that you would fill them with peace, Lord, and excitement. And if they're anxious, nervous, scared about anything, Lord, would you take that away? Would you comfort them? Would you remind them that you go before them in every situation? And Lord, for any anxious parents out there, would you do the same? And would you remind them that you love their children even more than they do? And prepare our teachers, fill them up before they start the new term. Give them energy, give them patience, give them wisdom. And Lord, would the first few days and that first week be such a success? I pray for great relationships to be formed, great bonds, and would it be an encouraging week? In Jesus' name, amen.
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our God who reigns in the heavens, who speaks to nothing and even nothing has to obey. What is this word impossible to Yahweh? Who is the one that brought us

Hillsong Worship, oh praise the name, playing on Premier Praise. Right, it is time for You Choose Tuesday. So I am going to give you the choice of two versions of the same worship song, and then you get to vote for which one you think I should play. So today's song is Mighty to Save, and you could either hear Bella Taylor Smith's version, the more classic rendition of this song, which sounds a bit like this.

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1: Everyone needs compassion, a love that's never failing. Hey, come on, help me say, let mercy follow. Let go!

Which one I play is down to you. You can vote on our studio WhatsApp number, 0303 040 4000. That's 0303 040 4000. And just write the number one if you would like the first one, the Bella Taylor Smith's more original version of Mighty to Save, or WhatsApp me the number two if you would like Called Out Music's revamp of the song, 0303 040 4000.

0: There is a time for everything and a season for every activity under the heavens. A time to be born and a time to die. A time to plant and a time to uproot. A time to kill and a time to heal. A time to tear down and a time to build. A time to weep and a time to laugh. A time to mourn and a time to dance. A time to scatter stones and a time to gather them. A time to embrace and a time to refrain from embracing. A time to search and a time to give up. A time to keep and a time to throw away. A time to tear and a time to mend. A time to be silent and a time to speak. A time to love and a time to hate. A time for war and a time for peace.
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0: I do love that one from Jathan Caldwell. It's called Never Missed a Thing. And he doesn't, God's love doesn't miss anything. You know, I know there are days when sometimes you might feel abandoned and you think, God, where are you? What are you doing? But he is there. He is working for your good all of the time. He never misses a thing. So make sure you involve him in everything. Chat to him about everything. So listen, it's the time of year where sometimes we like change. You know, sometimes we're having a clean of our house, getting rid of things. Sometimes we're changing things in our lives, maybe our jobs. And maybe you are looking for a job in a Christian organisation. Maybe you'd like to work for a church or a charity, a Christian charity. Well, lots of them are hunting for someone just like you right now. So visit premierjobsearch.co.uk and you could very well find your next role. But also don't forget, we add new jobs every single week. So keep on coming back. Keep coming back to premierjobsearch.co.uk. Right, got a great song on the way about the lion and the lamb. And you are voting for this week's You Choose Tuesday. Mighty to Save is the song. What's That Me the number one? If you would like the more traditional Bella Taylor Smith version of the song. Or What's That Me the number two? If you would like Called Out Music's very funky revamp of that song. 0303 040 4000. I'm going to be playing it in just a few songs' time.
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I will never get tired of that song, thrashing around to it, singing it at the top of my lungs. Such a good song. Right, it is time to play the winner of this week's You Choose Tuesday. You are voting for the song Mighty to Save, and you must be feeling in a very funky mood today, because Called Out Music won.

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Keep me praising. This is like Church of England, right? Give me joy in my heart. I pray. 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Keep me praising. Slow it.

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2: It's so important to have integrity in our day-to-day lifestyle. By that, I mean what we say and what we do matches up. If the communities around us are to see authenticity in Christians, then our words and our actions need to be comparable. It's worth considering how we live our lives. What we do in the privacy of our own homes shouldn't be contrary to the lifestyles that we carry when we go out to work or when we meet people whilst out shopping. The Bible here has some helpful thoughts on this matter. In Proverbs chapter 10 and verse 9 it says, "People with integrity walk safely, but those who follow crooked paths will be exposed." And then the psalmist also in Psalm 25 verse 21 it says, "May integrity and honesty protect me, for I put my hope in you." When temptations come and we need to be kept in line, we have help in the person of Jesus. We can call upon him in prayer at any time. This is what it says in Hebrews 4, verse 15. "For we do not have a high priest who is unable to empathize with our weaknesses, but we have one who has been tempted in every way, just as we are, yet he did not sin." Lord, will you help us to live our lives today in a way which brings glory to your name? Help us to live with integrity in our Christian lives, we pray. In Jesus' name, amen. I'm Roger Grassam. I'm a pastor living in Dunmow in the county of Essex.

See Simeon and the Way with Let Everything That Has Breath. That's gorgeous, isn't it? Well, good afternoon. It's just gone 1:30 on this Tuesday afternoon, the 25th of August. Hope you're having a good Tuesday, whatever you're up to. How are you? How's your week going? I'm feeling a bit tired this afternoon. I was fine this morning, but I'm slowly starting to feel tired. And it's my own fault. I stayed up too late last night watching the new series of Ludwig. Have you got into that? It's the second series. And do you know, I don't watch much TV. I don't get the chance really, but I really got into the last series. So good. Have you got TV shows like that where you just can't get enough and then you lose sleep because you binge watch them? I mean, obviously, it's much better to prioritise sleep. Jesus would say that, wouldn't he? But I tell you what, if you're looking for something good to watch, Ludwig, highly recommend it.

His voice is just like gravelly chocolate, isn't it? So gorgeous. I could listen to it all day. Josh Garrels, and his song is called Forever Green. And it's Hannah here. You're listening to Premier Praise. But it is almost 2 o'clock, so I'll be back tomorrow morning at 10 o'clock. I've got more thankfulness, the Praises playlist. Of course, I'm going to start my show off with the version that came in at number 2 of this week's You Choose Tuesday, Mighty to Save. So I'd love to see you there. Can't wait to spend more time with you. But Theo is on the way. Theo Manson is sitting in for Josh this afternoon. You're going to have a great old time with him. So have a wonderful afternoon.

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6: 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See how numerous are my enemies and how fiercely they hate me. Guard my life and rescue me. Do not let me be put to shame, for I take refuge in you. May integrity and uprightness protect me, because my hope, Lord, is in you.
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7: Hello, I'm Kelly Valencia. Young caregivers are around four times more likely to die than other people their age, according to a government-commissioned report. Its author, Ashley John Baptist, who grew up in care himself, says too many are being left without a proper safety net. A three-year-old boy who was seriously injured in a crocodile enclosure at a zoo in Cambridgeshire 3 months ago is back home from hospital. A man arrested on suspicion of attempted murder was later deemed unfit for interview. A Colombian bishop is urging international aid organizations to maintain relief efforts in the country. The South American nation is still grappling with the aftermath of a magnitude 7.4 earthquake that killed 319 people and displaced thousands more. And there is a warning of possible flash flooding with thunderstorms forecast across parts of England. A yellow weather warning comes into force across central and eastern.

Bit of Grace Wrinkly there saying open-handed. Good afternoon. I greet you in the mighty and wonderful and awesome and tremendous name of Jesus. My name is Theo Manderson and Akwaba to the afternoons with me, sitting in for the man, Mr. Josh Carr, around here on your Premier Praise. I'll be with you for the rest of this week, but I'll move you down to 6 o'clock today. You must be saying, who is this? It's a new voice. We're part of the Premier family from one of the other stations from Premier Gospel. But I'm with you down to 6 o'clock. So I'm going to get into all of the fun and the stuff that Josh does around here. So nothing's going to... I'm trying to keep it the same. So we kicked off a bit of Ron, Uncle Ron Canoli saying morning into dancing. And we just had Grace Wrinkly saying open-handed. I've got a few topics, but if you want to get involved in the show, want to ask me any questions, here's a WhatsApp number, 0303-040-4000. That's 0303-040-4000. That's the number to hit me up on today. I've got a couple of topics I want to be talking about. I've seen something in the paper that just made me say,

we can have a talk about that. See how the world is feeling about that. But let's get this music going. It's the time is 2:09. Let's see what's happening for you. And also, I want to hear from you. If you're at a youth club at the moment, you want me to shout you out, listening to Premier Praise, I'll shout you guys out, man. Give us some, tell us what's happening. If you're doing anything exciting today at your youth club, church group, whatever it may be, hit me up, man, and we can shout you out. It's the last week of the summer holidays for some, maybe a couple more weeks for some others. Hit me up, man. 0303 040 4000.

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1: This is what the Lord says. Stand at the crossroads and look. Ask for the ancient paths. Ask where the good way is and walk in it, and you will find rest for your souls.
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0: Oh, what a beautiful sound. KXC there saying, I believe. And before that, we have Keith and Christine Getty featuring the two Matts, Matt's Papa and... Let me get the drummer to get that one out of his system. And Matt Boswell, they're saying, all my boast is in Jesus. This is Afternoon with me, Theo Manderson, sitting in for the lovely Josh Carr. He's having a little break. So the number to get in Zelf involved is 0303-040-4000. I was about to say the number from the other station. So I've got a few pointers I want to give to you. But before I do that, how do you feel about self-service checkouts? You know, the self-service tools, how do you go? Are you wanting them to go into the self-service, or you want to queue up because you want to talk to people, or you just prefer it that way, like human contact? How do you feel about it? Me, whichever lines gets me through the shop quicker, I don't really care. I'm not fussed about it. But here's Sheridan Vossi, Nick Amos. They're talking about it here. So listen to this.
1: We have sacrificed connection with others for the cost of efficiency. So yes, it's much faster for me to go through the self-service checkout, and then I don't have those interactions anymore. I love the fact that there are certain places around the world that are now having chatty checkout lines, so there are people who can go slowly through those checkouts and actually get to talk to somebody. I have personally at times made a commitment that I will not use the self-service checkout because of this. I don't want to be part of this kind of declining interaction with other people, cultural moment that we have. And then I go through the checkout, and of course I get somebody who doesn't engage me whatsoever. So this is the thing, is that as a whole, our whole society is becoming less and less socially engaged. And I just think we need to change that for all of our sake. The fact is that if you simply say hello to somebody on the street, if you simply smile to somebody on the street, there is a measurable little boost of well-being just with that one thing alone. Now, let alone when you actually get talking to that person, you take out the earbuds, you talk to that person at the bus stop. It doesn't have to be anything deep and profound. What's your plans for the day? I love the fact that they've actually given us a new bus stop, whereas before we were always exposed to the elements. You know, some of those basic things, make some sort of observation of something that both of you are experiencing in the moment, and then ask us approachable, acceptable question like, what are your plans for the day? What have you got booked for this week?
2: Nick, do we pick up any tips from Jesus on this when we see him interact with people in the Gospels?
3: Yeah, absolutely. I think one of the key things is he was interruptible. And I think Jesus was often being interrupted. I'm sure there were many, many times the disciples were going somewhere and they just never got there because Jesus was there for people. So when he was, you know, when he encountered people along the road, there are many stories where he would just stop, you know, obviously the woman by the well. There was Zacchaeus in the tree. You know, times where it's like, we're all busy, aren't we, in our lives? It's, are we ready to be interrupted? And like that to me is a real measure of, am I actually doing my will, or am I doing God's will? And so that kind of, the agenda being open to say, actually, you know, there's somebody here, actually, I need to stop. And it is maybe going to be 30 minutes of my day to actually listen and talk to this person. Maybe I'm not going to get the things done that I need to get done. So having that intentionality, but also interruptibility to say, I'm here, the people are more important than the next task, I think is really key.
2: What if somebody seems a little bit resistant, if they actually do find the question and the interaction a bit alarming, Sheridan? Any tips for how to gently press in, or to know when to give up and try again another day?
1: If they really are kind of evidencing that kind of behavior, then just say, oh, well, it's great to hear about your weekend. And anyway, I might see you around tonight. And then you kind of, you know, give them a little bit of space. That happens so rarely. I cannot think of the last time that really happened, Esther. I think most people are just longing to have somebody just find out about them. Really are. We're just longing for somebody to actually take a genuine interest in our lives. I think that's part of being human, is that we want to share our lives with other people, and we're just waiting for the question. Just like Nick walking along, talking to somebody, next moment, it's an hour-long conversation. We're waiting for that.
0: Is that true? Are you waiting for a long conversation to speak to somebody? You know, human contact is primarily one of the most important things in society. It has actually having human contact. Yes, it's scientifically proven, I've been told, that without human contact, after, say, for like a month, like not speaking to somebody, it starts to affect your mental well-being. After about a few weeks, actually, a few days, it starts to decline. That's why they say prisoners in solitary confinement or isolation, whatever they want to put it, after 15 days, it's becoming torture. It actually becomes a torture because we need to speak to somebody. We need to actually have human contact. So if you're working from home today, take yourself, give yourself a little break, go for a walk, say hello to somebody, good afternoon. Because some of us, we work via emails only and we don't actually speak to anybody. So if you get a chance to get up, go for a walk, go to the local store, don't go to the self-checkout, go into the queue, speak to the person behind the till and say hello, how are you doing? Have a conversation with somebody. Yeah. Even pick up your phone and phone somebody you haven't spoken to in a while. Why not? Why not? 0303-040-4000 is the number to call. Do you use the self-checkout or do you go into the queue, or are you like me, just want to go for whichever one works the quickest? Which one do you fall into? Hit me up, 0303-040-4000. I just want to know where people stand on that one there. Is self-checkout, they're good, or are they lessening our human contact? This is Premier Praise. It's Drive Time with me, Theo Manderson. Here's a bit of Kingdom Culture worship saying, "My Redeemer lives."

0: That's the sounds of Mark Barlow there saying, looking forward. And before that, Kingdom Culture Worship, say, My Redeemer Lives. This is the Drive Time with me, Theo Manister, sitting in for Mr. Josh Carr here on Premier Praise. Just taking you down till 6 p.m. It's up to 3 o'clock. We take it hour by hour. That's what we're going to do around here. I was looking at something, like the why is important for human contact. So, really, I'm talking about this is because we just had a segment about self-service checkouts and importance. Sheridan Vossier and Nick Amos speaking with a lovely Esther Hyam, talking about self-service checkout lines.
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0: That's right, light up your life. That's what Premier Praise does. Trying to light up your life, it says, it's a basic human need, fulfilling the need and love and belonging, which is essential for human survival. Strong social relationships reduces stress, improves self-esteem and enhance emotional resilience. Social isolation is linked to increased risk of depression, insomnia, cognitive decline, heart disease, and even death. Building and nurturing health, human connection can lead to healthier, more fulfilling lives and a sense of belonging in various aspects of life, including work and personal relationships. That's why it's important to connect with your fellow man, brother, and sister. So if you're working from home, as we are in this new age or new culture, we work from home and all of that, get yourself out. Go join a club, go do something. Because even if you go to the gym, sometimes you might not speak to somebody. So don't make it a special effort of meeting and saying hello to somebody. You don't know, just being a disciple to somebody, saying good morning or good afternoon can make a big difference in someone's life. And maybe you start up a new friend. Make a new friend, someone that lives in the area, especially if you're just new to the area as well. Let's go out there and be disciples to each other. Let's encourage each other and just bless each other. Yeah, we can do that. Amen. Amen. Amen. Before I start preaching and then my whole voice changes and all of that. Here's Pastor Tom Nell telling us about God's work. So let's see what God's work.
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saying gratitude. I love that sing. I can't sing like Josh Carr, but you know what? That's beautiful, man. And before that, we had Miss Pastor Tom Nelson just telling us about God's work. Make sure you check that one out. Check that one. It's Drive Time with me, Theo Manderson, sitting in here for Josh Carr, taking out to 6 p.m. So I'm going to ask you a question. If you of cadetship happens. I'm going to talk about cadetship. Do you know what cadetship is? It's programs that they have in the UK. They have them. You know what? I didn't know they still had them because I don't hear anyone talking about them. I think from the ages of 12 to 18, you can get in a cadetship. It tends to be with the army or maritime or around that long that bit. But I believe it's very good because I work with young people a lot. And I know between those ages, a lot of them are misguided. They're not too sure what they want to do. And I think it'd be a good way to get them off the streets. We've seen what's happening with young people as well. We saw the tragic news that happened in Middlesbrough where the young men drove the wrong way down the motorway, drove head on into the police cars and all 7 of them has passed and there's a family in critical condition. But I believe if we have young people doing something like in a cadetship or working, doing something in the army, learning some discipline and direction. And of course, they've got everything in the armed forces you can do. You're not saying that to join the army, but just learning something and giving yourself some purpose and direction. I think it'd be helpful. What do you say? Maybe I'm just overthinking it. Maybe I'm not. Maybe you're like, along the lines, because I'm looking at the Prime Minister and he looks like he's all about trying to do stuff for the country. So I think we need to just drive that bit more home. But what do you say? Hit me up. Hit me if you think that's, no, I feel that's a bit much. You don't want my child or my niece or nephew to join the army. But what do you say? 0303-040-4000-4000. What do you say about cadetship and young people doing, not every day, but a few hours, a few days, maybe a day in army or the Marines or whatever it may be. Learning a different trade, learning a different skill, doing it. Sometimes we've got young people that are talented with their hands and stuff like that, but they don't get an opportunity to do it because in school it's about pen and pens, sitting in a classroom and doing that. Maybe something different, but maybe I've got it all wrong. Maybe I'm looking at it from the wrong view. What do you say? 0303-040-1111. No, 0303. I knew it was going to happen today. 0303-040-4000. That's 4000. What do you say about cadetships between the ages of 12 to 18? Somewhere for young people to go and get some direction, a sense of purpose, sense of belonging, sense of feeling loved. What do you say? Maybe I've got it all wrong. Maybe you said, you know what? I was part of it. Didn't work for me. Tell me. 0303-040-4000. A bit of Celtic worship. All creatures of our God and King.

0: They're saying, all creatures of our God and King. This is Premier Praise with me, Theo Manderson. I just want to say a big shout out to Lydia. Lydia, I was about to send this in a type. I was going to type this in a message, but I thought I'd put it out on the air. You are my very first interaction with somebody on Premier Praise, one of the listeners on Premier Praise. So God bless you. Thank you. I was going to put it out there, be the first to be my first interaction on Premier Praise, but thank you, Lydia, for reaching out. She sent me a message via 0303-040-4000. So I asked a question about cadetship. Do you think it's a good idea? Do you think it's helpful? I think it's great. I think we should promote it more in the schools, in general, from the ages of 12 to 18, adult volunteers, and they learn so many different skills. So Lydia's come on and says, my children did a combined cadet force CCF for school, and it was so good for them. They learned things like navigation, first aid, team building, just to mention a few, but also doing their Duke of Edinburgh Award. It also a really good opportunity for many children as well. Thanks also, Premier Praise, for all you do too. God bless you, Lydia. So I thought I'd just put that out there, say thank you, be my first, and also for your children, glad that they enjoyed their experience of it. And I wish I had something like that, you know, cadetship at school, just to kind of just, yeah, I think that would have been really great. And I think some of my friends would have enjoyed it too. Just to go through that and just learning new skills that you never know when it might help. You don't know, look, navigation skills, all of these things. Some of us, without, what they use now, they use their sat navs and stuff, can't find themselves down the road. So yeah, so glad to hear your children enjoyed it. Anybody else had a good experience of cadetship or thinking about it, just go online. You can find out what's a local place you can get yourself involved. But I'm saying, do you think it's a good idea for the young people to be doing that more? Do you think that should be built into the curriculum more about cadetship, to get young people? As we've seen, the young people are, to me, when I'm with them, they've got no direction, no sense of purpose, no sense of value for their life, as we see, driving down the wrong way on the motorway. What's all that about? So what do you say? 0303-040-4000. Is it a good idea? Do you think that's a good idea for young people to get themselves into, give a sense of direction and purpose? Maybe you might say, no, it's not a good idea because I might get joined into the army. Whatever. Hit me up. Let's have a discussion about it. 0303-040-4000. Also, in the next hour, I'm going to talk to the young people and find out what's happening for the summer holidays. How has your summer holidays been? It's Drive Time with me, Phil Manderson, right here on your Premier Praise.
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9: Good afternoon, I'm Anna Rees Green. Churches are being called to support young people in the care system and foster families within their congregations. It's as a government report reveals that young care leavers in England are 3 to 4 times more likely to die young compared with teenagers coming from a family home. Now, a man questioned on suspicion of making threats to kill is among 5 further arrests made by police investigating the lead-up to a wrong-way crash on Teesside. 2 people have been charged with drug and weapon offences. And at-home cervical screening kits are being offered for free in England for the first time. The NHS hopes the move will help 4 million women who aren't up to date with their appointments. That's your latest Premier News.
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11: Let us pray. Dear merciful and mighty God, we just want to say thank you. Thank you for taking us thus far into the day. Thank you for this beautiful place, this world that you've given us, Lord, all the surrounding, all the nature, Lord. Lord, some of us take it for granted that we are here, but Lord, we just want to say thank you that you've given us your grace and mercy and favor, Lord. We ask you to be with us in this hour, Lord. As those who are making their way home, Lord, we ask you to give them journey mercies. Those who have been at home all day working, Lord, may they make connection with someone today. May they go out and step out and just breathe in your love, Lord, that you've bestowed upon us, Lord. He asks you to be with us in this hour in your precious name of Jesus. We want to say amen.
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0: love to do a flying lesson there, man. I think I would be like what the man named Tom Cruise. Yeah, Top Gun business. That's mostly why I didn't do it. It's just gone 3 o'clock. It's Premier Praise. It's Drive Time with me, Theo Manderson, sitting in for Mr. Josh Carr. Hope you're all well. Speaking about that, I was talking about cadetship in the last hour. You know, I say it's a good thing that we should be encouraging it between the ages of 12 to 18. I think it should be part of the curriculum that young people should be putting in some sort of cadetship somewhere to get themselves into different places, sometimes to give them some direction. Because sometimes you've got young people studying things they don't really want to study. And when they get to the university, they realize, I don't actually like the subject. Or they get to A-levels, I don't actually like the subject. But because I was good at it, I've studied it, but I don't really like it. And you can might go out there and find that you like, I don't know, building something or navigation or flying lessons, something like that. But you want to get that opportunity. So that, why not? Do you think we should, it's a good idea to get young people to be doing something? Because as we've seen in the news, we've got young people doing crazy things, driving the wrong way down the road, filming themselves, doing some crazy, some of them can't even, they haven't even learn to drive, but they know how to drive a car, but they haven't learned properly the road safety, and they're doing things and videoing themselves and smiling and again. Yeah, it's crazy. So they put them in something that's a bit constructive, maybe see a different attitude. That's what I say. What do you say? 0303 040 1111. I'm also going to put a riddle out there. So if you want to get involved with the cadets, I want to find out from the young people as well, how's their summer? How's your summer been? As you as a parent as well, how's your summer been so far? Has it been an expensive one? Did you have lots to do? Maybe your church had put on a program. Maybe they still got a program going on. So what do you say to that there? 0303 040 4000. That's what we're going to be doing. I'm going to be putting a riddle out there as well. So how's your summer been? Are you looking forward to going to school or college or uni if it's your first year at uni? And as a parent, are you like, oh, thank the Lord, the summer is over? In Jamaica, we say the picnic them, but we're going to say the children them. We'll be going back to school, and I need them to go back to school like yesterday. Were you at the Gospel Gardens a couple of weeks ago in Crystal Palace? Did you hear this man? Ho! Did you see this man jumping on the stage, doing his thing? Brothers and sisters. Go by the name of Kurt Franklin.
1: I want to welcome you like back song, to life.
0: Know? It's called Love Theory. This is Premier Praise. Let me see you do a dance this afternoon. Come on. If you're in a youth club, let me see you dance. Come on, Kurt.

0: Jeremiah chapter 17, verses 7 to 10.
1: But blessed is the one who trusts in the Lord, whose confidence is in him. They will be like a tree planted by the water that sends out its roots by the stream. It does not fear when heat comes. Its leaves are always green. It has no worries in a year of drought and never fails to bear fruit. The heart is deceitful above all things and beyond cure. Who can understand it? I, the Lord, search the heart and examine the mind to reward each person according to their conduct, according to what their deeds deserve.
2: This is Premier.

Love the soul, man. And before that, Mr. Kurt Franklin with The Love Theory. It's gospel, it's Drive Time here on Premier Praise with me, Theo Manderson, sitting in for Mr. Josh Carr here for you, taking out to 6 o'clock. So it's summertime. It's the 25th. I know the summer holidays are pretty much finished. I know some of the programs are finished. Some of you have gone on holiday. Maybe you're coming back from holiday, looking forward to the start of the new school term. Maybe you're actually transitioning from primary to high school, secondary school, or maybe you're leaving secondary school and going into college, or you're doing a sixth form, or maybe you're going off to uni. So many different, or maybe you're doing your GCSEs. You've done selected your GCSEs in year 9, you selected, right? And then you're going into year 10 to now start cementing, or do they start in year 9? I know some schools start in year 9. So where are you on that train? Or maybe you're starting school as well for the first time, so you're looking forward, excited about it, all of that. Oh, maybe your parents say, my baby is now going off to school. Where are you in the summertime program as it's coming to an end? And have you got all your stuff back? Yeah, have you got all the back to school stuff? You've been in the queues. Some, or you're one of those people that brought it early. You brought it early and your child has grown. Tell me where you're at. Tell me where you're at. Maybe you're still in the summer program. Tell me what you're up to. And the young kids, where are you? Are you looking forward to school? Looking forward to meeting up with your friends you haven't seen all summer, or you're like looking forward to the new school, or maybe a bit nervous. Maybe you might need a lot of prayer. Hit us up. We can send a lot of prayer out for you as well. 0303-040-4000. I'm going to get this right. 0303-040-4000. I'll get there. Allow me. I'll get there. Do that again. The more you do it, the repetitive, you know. Learn it better. 0303-040-4000. That's what we're doing around here. So where are you in the summertime? Looking forward to school? Looking forward to the children going back to school? Or maybe you want them to stay a bit longer? Maybe you had a great time? It's like, I want my baby to stay with me. Maybe that's where you are. Hit me up. I know what you're doing. And if you're a bit nervous, maybe you have to, we can all pray for you. We're family around here. And I've also got a little riddle for you coming up in just a little bit. Let's get this music going. There's a bit of Fellowship Creative. They're saying grace on top of grace. Ooh, get yourself moving, man. 0303-040-4000.

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0: That's God Behind Bars music featuring Ryan Ellis there. What? You know, I just find that I said God Behind Bars. They've been going since 2009. They've been partnered with ministries across the country to transform lives of inmates and their families, introducing them to Jesus and connecting them with a local church. Isn't that fantastic? So these are all inmates, incarcerated men and women, singing for Christ. So it doesn't matter where you are, the Lord can still reach out and touch somebody. So if you're going into ministry and you're in prison and you're listening to me via in prison, there's hope for you yet. Don't lose hope. God is still seeing you. God is still watching and he's still blessing. So if you've got a family member, maybe they're incarcerated.
1: 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Light
0: up your life. That's right. We're going to light up your life here on Premier Praise. So if you've got a family member incarcerated or seven, maybe they're doing life sentence, wherever it may be, God can still touch them. They can still have a positive impact on society and those around them. This is Drive Time with me, Theo Madison, here on Premier Praise. So I said I got a riddle for you. I'm not too sure how your Bible knowledge is. I don't want to put something too hard out there for you. So I'm going to try and play it in the middle and see how you lot get on with this one. If it's a bit too easy, you lot can tell me it's too easy, Theo. It's too easy, then I can get a bit harder. So let me just throw this one out there. It's kind of in the middle. Some will know, some might not know. Some will have to turn to their Bibles and flick through pages. Some are going to have to go Google and find it out. Whatever it's going to be, let's see who knows this one. Okay. It says, I replace Judas as a disciple. Who am I? Does that say it again? You're scratching your head now. It says, I replace Judas as a disciple. Who am I? 0303-040-4000. Let's read it again. I replace Judas as a disciple. Who am I? So after Judas did what he did, got his 30 pieces, went and killed himself, did all of that, they had to replace him because they were one man down. So who did they replace him with? 0303-040-4000. Hit me up if you know that one. And if it's too easy, say, Theo, it's too easy. Or is it too hard? Say, Theo, it's a bit difficult. And we can see what we can do. Yeah, let's do this. So I replace Judas as a disciple. Who am I? 0303-040-4000. Let me see who's going to be the first one in with that one there, with that answer.

Nikki and Becky Drake there saying, you can have it all, Lord. You can have it. Definitely have it all. This is Drive Time with me, Theo Manderson, here on Premier Praise. Sharon says, so let me do it in order. So I asked the riddle. I asked the riddle. The riddle was, to me, it's easy. Some people might find it hard. I said, the question was, I replaced Judas as a disciple. And I said, who am I? And before I even finished saying who, well, I just said I, and then I didn't mean it to come out how it came out. So Mark said, hey, Theo, it's Matthias. Yeah. And I said, now that's what I call quick off the mark. Was that a dad joke? That was a dad joke, innit? That was, yeah. He literally, as I said that, he jumped in. And then Sharon jumped in and says, hey, Theo, nice hearing on you in Premier Praise. The answer is Matthias, blessings. I just wanted to, that was a tester. That was a little tester to see how quick you guys are. So I can see you guys are pretty quick. There's only two people, but I always wanted, one would have been fine to see how quick it was. Right, now we're going to get into the real stuff. I'm going to find one for you. That's going to test you guys. Some of you said, I just wanted to see if anyone could jump in and get one quickly. So that was a little tester. Matthias was the answer. Mark jumped in, quick off the mark, jumped in there. So yeah, now we're going to get down to the real thing. This is Drive Time with me, Theo Manderson. Still waiting for where you at for the summer holidays, the summer break. Maybe you're on actual holiday now and listening to Premier Praise, wherever you may be. He can hit me up and tell me how it's going, where you at. Or are you looking forward to school? Are you a bit apprehensive? Maybe you're starting a new school. Maybe you're going from primary school to high school. Maybe you're a bit nervous. Maybe you're a parent and your child is leaving you for that and they're going off to full-time school. Like, oh my gosh. Or maybe they're going off to uni and you're like, oh no, my baby is now finally growing up. Or maybe they're starting, wherever they may be. You want to find out how's your summer holiday been as a parent, as a child? How's your summer holiday been? Has it been great? Well, we can't complain about the weather. That's one thing we cannot do this summer, is complain about the weather. So how's your summer been? Lots of ice creams, right? 0303-040-4000. We've got Pocket Wisdom coming up with Amanda Alatron in just a little bit. But before then, here's a bit of Phil Wickham saying Psalms 8.

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1: Recently, I joined a gym. Whilst I'm not intending on running a marathon, I really wanted to have a more disciplined approach to my health and well-being, and also an opportunity to meet new people. Before the pandemic was the last time I had a membership like this, and I guess like many, somehow I never quite got back into the habit of restarting. I guess I'm quite healthy, I love walking, but this felt something I should do this year. But I wonder whether you've ever found you've started something important and you lose sight of the final outcome or goal. It might be that ill health has stopped you, you're particularly anxious, or if it's your faith, you just feel low and don't know how to get started again, you've run out of steam. Sometimes when we look at the Bible, there are passages that mean something very special to us at these times. And in Philippians 3, verse 13 to 14, we read Paul encouraging his brothers and sisters to keep going. And he says, "Brothers and sisters, I do not consider myself yet to have taken hold of it. But one thing I do, forgetting what is behind and straining towards what is ahead, I press on to the goal to win the prize for which God has called me heavenward in Jesus Christ." So today, wherever you are, may I invite you to spend time with this passage, to spend time with God, and hear him once again inviting you in his strength to move forward with him. And maybe picture, as you do this, he'll take your hand and he'll walk or run with you as together you run towards the goal. Heavenly Father, I just pray that you'll be with each one of us today, and whatever's on our mind, Lord, that we might be assured of your protection and presence with us. Amen.

Me in Awe of You. And before that, we had Phil Wickham with Psalms 8. What a beautiful song, man. This is Premier Praises Drive Time with me, Theo Manus. And the time is moving. You know when they said it's like going to be 4 hours? I'm like, my God, 4 hours. I can do it, but it seemed like so daunting at the start. But once you get into it, done 2 hours already, nearly. But it's all good. It's all good. The time is 3:47 if you're clock watching, if you're at work and you're counting down the time. Don't do that, man. Don't do that. Don't count down the time. Because you know what? Time takes longer when you're counting it down, especially when you're watching the clock. You're saying, that second hand, they take long for your second, eh? 0303-040-4000 is the number I'm putting out there. I'm putting it out there because you guys... I'm realizing that you lot are Bible scholars, so I'm gonna put one just out there. Just want to see how you lot can see if this one's a bit too hard. I'm just testing because we're here for the rest of the week, so I can try and gauge where we're at. Mark, are you ready for this one, Mark? Because Mark was quick off the mark the last time. So this one here, okay. It says, "I was a judge, I fell backward from my seat and died." Is it A, Ichabod? B, Phineas, C, Eli, or D, Hannah? So it's Ichabod, Phineas, Eli, or Hannah. A, B, C, or D. I was a judge, I fell backward from my seat and died. 0303-040-4000. Hit me up with that one there if you know the answer to that little quiz. I don't want to say it's a riddle. Yeah, I kind of say it's a riddle, but yeah. 0303-040-4000. Ichabod, Phineas, Eli, or Hannah? Who fell off

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1: Good afternoon, I'm Anna Rees Green. A government report has found that young people leaving care are 3 to 4 times as likely to die young compared with teenagers who've grown up in a family. Mental health, accommodation and job prospects for care leavers are some of the biggest factors steering their outcomes. Christian charity Home for Good have said they want to see the government introduce more semi-independent accommodation for young people approaching the end of their time in care. Now, fresh concerns are being raised over religious freedom in India after the arrest of a church leader from Manchester during a service in Pune. An Indian archbishop told Premier that Christians are increasingly being targeted under anti-conversion laws. And the Scottish government's launched a consultation on the finer details of plans to ban mobile phones in schools. That's your latest Premier News.
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2: Let's pray. Dear merciful and mighty God, we just want to say thank you for today. Thank you for this time that we've spent together thus far into today. As the young people are looking forward to going back to school, some are apprehensive, some are worried, but Lord, we just put them into your hand today, Lord. Lord, as we're playing together as a family, Lord, we just want to say thank you, Lord, that we have you as our comforter, you as our rock, you as our provider, you as our everything, Lord. Lord, in a situation where some of us are lost, we know that you will find us, Lord. We know that you'll make a way in the wilderness for us, Lord, and out of our minds, Lord. We ask you just, Lord, in this hour, just be with us, cover us. Lord, those on the way home from work, Lord, ask you to bless them, Lord. Give them your journey mercies as only you can. In the precious name of Jesus, just want to say amen. It's Drive Time with me, Theo Manderson, right here on your Premier Praise. Let's do some of this.
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2: That's right, it's Premier Praise, helping people in need. Said Mark's jumped in and says, great to hear you on radio playing great music. Playing great praise music. My young person is looking forward to her first big church festival this weekend, sending prayers for all the young people that draw closer to the Holy Spirit and become more aware of his presence. Big shout out to Mark. And Mark also jumped in to my riddle that I asked in the last end of the last hour. The riddle, you might find it a bit hard, you might find it a bit easy. The riddle is, I was a judge, I fell backward from my seat and died. And there's a A, B, a C, the multiple choice here. It says Ichabod is A, Phineas is B, Eli is C, or Hannah is D. Which one do you think it is? 0303 040 4000. That's 0303 040 4000 if you know the answer to that one. And I'm also asking questions, just as Mark has alluded to. What's your young person doing? Are you looking forward to school, going back to school? I want to hear from the children as well. If the young people are in the car with their parents, maybe just at home playing around, maybe you're finishing off youth club. Maybe, I think most youth clubs are finished now, so they're getting their parents back to school. And if your parent got to school, is it one of those, oh my gosh, my child has grown so big, I thought this jumper would last for the whole school term, but now there's, what's happened? Hit me up so we can just all just share our stories. 0303 040 11. No, that's Premier Gospel. 4000. 0303 040 4000. I'm going to get there by the end of the week, by God's grace. Amen. Amen. So hit me up. How's your summer been? If you enjoyed your summer holiday, the sun, we couldn't complain about the weather. We had a summer. And are you looking forward to school? And if you're a parent, are you looking forward to your child going back to school? Hit me up.

is saying goodbye yesterday and hello today. Doesn't say that, but I'm saying that. Why not? The Bible says, don't look back. Behold, I'll do a new thing.

for saying Grace happened to me. Did Grace happen to you? Definitely happened to me. Big shout out to Tony the cabbie. Big up yourself, Tony the cabbie. I wanted to be a cab driver, you know. Yeah, I just started the knowledge too late. I should have done it a bit earlier, but such is life. Says, yes, Theo, love your energy. God bless you, Tony. God bless you, sir. God bless you. And Sharon, yes, I am trying to do the after school club, holiday club messages and requests from the kids. So the young children, young people, if you got your holiday requests, your songs, maybe you didn't get a chance to get your song in yesterday, hit me up. I'm here. Uncle Theo is ready to take your requests, your after school clubs, your messages, whatever is going on with your summer holiday, hit me up. This is your time to shine. 0303 040 4000, you know the number. Hit me up with your voice notes so I can get your voice notes on. I like to hear the young children. I should get some of my grandchildren on. I've got too many of them. They must be, won't be listening. They must be outside playing somewhere. Nah, they're going on, man. 0303 040 4000 with your messages, your requests. If you got a song request that you wanted to play, maybe with your club, you want me to shout out your club, maybe your club's, I don't know, in, I don't know, Manchester somewhere, and you want me to speak up his club and say, it's my club, my church, wherever it may be, hit me up, 0303 040 4000, with your request, and we can shout your clubs out so we can get you guys, get you know, a big up yourself. Yeah, why not? Why not hear it out on the radio? It's nice to hear yourself on the radio as well. And I'm also asking you about a riddle. Maybe you lot might know this one. Maybe your church club, maybe your youth club might know the answer to this question. This is the question I've been asking. I was a judge. I fell backward from my seat and died. Was it Ichabod, Phineas, Eli, or Hannah? I'm trying to be a bit difficult because you lot are gonna like, especially Mark, who's very quick off the mark. He's on it. Him and Sharon, they're on it. So I'm trying to see if they can get that one. And they already got that one. So I'm giving that one a couple more minutes. If you know the answer for that one, it's A, B, or C. Ichabod, Phineas, Eli, or Hannah for that one there. And also, I'm trying to get some of the young people on. So young people, this is your time to shine. Your time to take over the airways with your song requests and the shout outs. Maybe you want to shout out to your parents as well, who's blessed you with a great summer. Maybe been on a holiday. Maybe they've taken you on a staycation. What have you been doing? 0303 040 4000. I keep saying that's Premier Gospel. Theo, we're on Premier Praise. Get it into the head. Sharon, I'm getting there. I'm getting there. It's been a Pat Barrett saying, build my life. Who are you building your life on? Not me. I'm not strong enough.

0: Jeremiah chapter 29, verses 11 to 13.
1: For I know the plans I have for you, declares the Lord. Plans to prosper you and not to harm you. Plans to give you hope and a future. Then you will call on me and come and pray to me, and I will listen to you. You will seek me and find me when you seek me with all your heart.
2: This is

0: That's John Mark Macmillan there saying ancient love. I can feel that. And before that, we had Pat Barrett would say build my life. Don't build it on me, man. I love that song though. This is Drive Time with me, Theo Manderson, and the young people are jumping in on 0303-040-4000. Tell me what they're up to this weekend. How's their summer been? Hit me up. How's your summer been? Also requesting songs. Yeah, loving it, loving it, loving it. So if you're a young person, you've got a youth group going on, maybe you got your friends listening, you got Premier Praise, maybe you're at your friend's house having a, do they do play dates now? Is that too, you lot too big for that now? They don't do that no more. We just hang out. What do you lot call it? Just chilling. Maybe with your friends and your parents and they got them in the background, maybe in the garden somewhere, or you're just in the car. Maybe on holiday and you got Premier Praise on. If you're on holiday and Premier Praise, yeah, hit us up as well. Same on holiday, Theo, I'm here, they're doing this, sitting by the pool. If you're by the pool, whoop whoop! Sorry, I'm getting excited. I'm warmed in. I'm getting used to the Premier Praise. Thank you for welcoming me into your arms as well. 0303-040-4000. You could tell I've been so used to saying that other one. It takes a while to get it over. Talking about young people, there's a name that's mentioned in there. I think that person is definitely tops. So let's hear what's going on with the young people. As I said, the young people are getting involved. Let's see what they're saying.
1: Hey Theo, this is Lizzie. Can you give a shout out to the youth from Christchurch Woking going to the big church festival this weekend? We are so excited. We are Lizzie, Mary, Sarah, Salted, Abby, Alex, Matty, Omar, Theo and Vicky. Stay blessed.
0: Lizzie, you stay blessed. And did you hear Theo in there? Yeah, Theo's the one. Enjoy the big church out this weekend. All of down in Woking, over down there. All you guys go safely, man. Enjoy yourself. Hopefully the weather is great. Have a good time in the Lord. I love when I hear young people are going to celebrate the festivals and going to places and just enjoying themselves and making friends, connections for life in Christ as well. Oh, it's a beautiful thing, man. If you're going down there, who else is going down there? Maybe you lot can meet up. Hit me up. Maybe you lot can meet up somewhere and say, yes, I listen to Premier Praise. You listen to Premier Praise. Oh, yeah. Hit me up, man. 0303-040-4000. Talking about requesting songs, listen to this selector or presenter. I can't do it any better. So I was going to do it myself, but Harsha said, no, I can do better than this. Listen to Harsha.
2: 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My name's Harsha. Please play Gratitude by Brandon Lake. It's one of my favourite songs. Thank you.
0: You are more than welcome, Harsha. And Harsha, your request is my pleasure to play. Actually, like he didn't want to play.

0: Bit of Nathan Drake there saying, I stand amazed. This is Gospel Premier Drive, everybody's station that's there. Premier Praise is Drive Time with me, Theo Manderson. Still getting myself accustomed to the airways and to you listeners. God bless you for reaching out and thank you for your messages. The young ones, I'm still taking your requests. It's your time to take over the show. The adults are trying to request songs, but I'm telling them I'm putting a brakes on it at the moment. It's not their time yet. It's your time. Hit me up 0303 040 4000. So if you have a song request, maybe you want to shout me out and tell me that you're doing something this weekend.
1: This is Premier Praise. Light up
0: your life. I have to get used to that as well. So that's Premier Praise, lighting up your life. So this is whose life we can light up today. Young people, jump in and hit me up. Maybe you can be like Harsha. Harsha was actually my first ever Premier Praise voice note. So big shout out to Harsha. Jumped in, gave me a voice note. Well done. And then Lindsay came in and done one with their friends and told us the whole crew. She got a friend called Theo. Big up to Theo. Anytime I hear the name Theo, because when I was younger, Theo wasn't a common name. It wasn't common at all. There was one other Theo. That's the only person I knew in Northwest London with that name. Still is my age group in the 50s. So yeah. So big up all Theos. Yeah, we special people, man. We special. I don't want to hear any comebacks like, yeah, say you definitely are special. I'm not there yet. Not there yet. And Sharon's in there trying to make me cry. I'm a cry baby. I cry very easily. Yeah, I might act like I'm a cry baby. She goes, because she actually listens to Premier Gospel. She goes, she goes, you're making me laugh, Theo. And I should add that you are doing an excellent job, as always, when you cover other presenters' programs. Thank you so much for your faithfulness, diligence, dedication. May God reward you abundantly. You know, that touched me. So thank you, Sharon, for that. That was beautiful. You didn't have to say that, but thank you. And of course, Tony DeCabby says, loving their energy. So loving you guys as well. So God bless you, man. Thank you for receiving me into your heart. Let me put you out of your misery with that. Also, the little riddle I gave you. It says, I was a judge, I fell backward from my seat and died. It was A, Ichabod, B, Phineas, C, Eli, or D, Hannah. And of course, it was Eli, taken from 1 Samuel 4, verse 18. It says, when I mentioned the ark of God, Eli fell backward off his chair by the side of the gate. His neck was broken. He died, for he was an old man and he was heavy. I love when they put that in there. It said, he was heavy. The Bible, it's just funny. They said he was heavy. I love that. They didn't have to say that, but they said he was heavy, so we knew why. And he had led Israel for 40 years. Wow. This is Drive Time with me, Theo Manderson. Sharon, I'm going to play your song in just a little bit later on. But I'm leaving the space open for the young people. I'll take you up to 5 o'clock. No, anytime. There's no restriction. I'm not putting any restrictions. So if you're listening, maybe you're at a group, maybe you're a group leader and you've got some young people, let's shout them out. Maybe it's your last day of group. Maybe you finish your group, but just want to shout out the group that you were in. Hit me up, man. How was your summer camp? How was your group? How was everything? Maybe you're just coming back from holiday. Did you have a great holiday? Want to know what's happening? And are you looking forward to school as well? College, uni, wherever you may be. Maybe you just finished. One of my sons, my second to last son. I've got six children. My second to last, he graduated about a month ago now. So yeah, that was a nice graduation over there in Swansea. So maybe you graduated as well. Hit me up. And then what you've been doing for the summer? Just chilling, relaxing, saying, I finished my studies for the moment. I wanted my son to stay and do a master's. Is that bad? Because I like the fact that it was away. Is that really bad? Am I bad for feeling like that? Are the other parents feeling like that? 0303 040 4000. Hit me up. Taking song requests from the young people. I'm also finding out how their summer's been and what they're looking forward to, and they're going back to school as well. And as you as a parent, you can jump in as well. Give us a voice note. I like the voice notes. It's nice to hear young people's voice. So put your voice notes to it. If you want to shout out your friends as well, say we had a great summer, hit me up, man. It's your time to shine. 0303 040 4000. Here's a bit of wake up. Sleep.

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0: Christ, fellowship, worship, the ox, and let everything that has breath praise the Lord. So wherever you may be right about now, give the Lord a big almighty praise. Hallelujah. Come on, praise the Lord wherever you may be. It's Drive Time with me, Theo Manderson, Ryan, here on your premier praise. Still waiting for young people. Send me some voice notes. I like to hear your voices. It's lovely to hear young people's voice notes. So send me in a voice note. Maybe you want to shout out a song. Maybe you want to shout out your friends or your parents or your church or your youth group. Or just maybe just want to say hi. Just say hi. It's all good, man. 0303-040-4000. Phone caller, hit me up on the WhatsApp. Hit me a voice note on the WhatsApp. I can get back to you that way. So voice caller, phone caller, hit me up on the WhatsApp. 0303-040-4000. Please. Something, the phone lines is, I don't know. I'm not used to the studio. Maybe I'm pressing the wrong button. So hit me up on the WhatsApp instead, 0303-040-4000. Or leave me a voice note there and I can respond back to you there. Yeah, nice and simple as that. Let's just work around it. The enemy sometimes tries to infiltrate and cause problems. Esther spoke to Salome Criddle and said, did Jesus follow the Billy Graham rule? What is the Billy Graham rule? Listen to this.
1: If I'm putting myself
0: good
1: in
0: news at the top of the hour,
1: going to compromise me, tempt me, make me feel like I'm going to sin or do something I shouldn't be doing. You know, you're bringing things on yourself that you won't be able to handle. I think it's important for us to know when to say, all right, this is something I can't handle. It's okay for us to have those boundaries, you know.
2: So give us a clue at how to do these difficult conversations. If it's a husband and wife talking about, is this okay to hang out with Bob and have lunch with him at work today? How do I do that well?
1: Oh, you see, the thing is, it is interesting because for me and my husband, we've done it so naturally. He knows all the male friends I have that, you know, I'm going to have coffee with this person. So there's never that conversation. But if there is a conversation where or something's happened where I felt uncomfortable, I would bring it to him. So I say, you know, I was sitting with this mate at work, John, and, you know, he said something to me and we're usually quite cool, but that phrase kind of stuck up in my head. What do you think about this? I've had conversations with him where someone's hugged him a little bit too long and he's thought, okay. And he's just brought it to me and said, you know, that person hugged me a little bit too long. What do you think about this? And what would you do in this situation if that happened again? It's that, okay, I'll give you a handshake instead because I just want the lines to be very, very clear. And the other thing is I notice with my husband, he knows that I have certain things I do to make men know that there is a boundary between us.
2: Go on, what do you do?
1: Words. Okay, so basically, I use certain words. So like sir or bro or, you know, to psychologically establish a distance between us. So I wouldn't use babe or I wouldn't use hon, lovely, sweetheart. I wouldn't do that. I accidentally the other day sent a text to all my friends and my female friends, it's lovely, hon, sweetheart. And I accidentally cut and copied and pasted it to a male one. Oh my goodness. I was so embarrassed. And I thought to myself, how am I going to deal with this now? So instead of, you know, freaking out, what I did was I just said, I hope your wife's okay.
2: I call everybody love and darling. Do you think I'm blurring boundaries here?
1: Oh, my gosh. I've known men to say if I get too many X's on my text, I'm thinking, what is this lady doing?
2: Okay.
1: But I brought that to my husband. I said, oh, my God, I hope he doesn't think that I'm, you know, trying to flirt with him or anything.
0: I don't think you'll think that, Salome. I don't think you'll think that at all. But it's good advice. It's very good advice there from Salome. Just be mindful of sometimes of what we're doing and sending messages. And some people could be reading into things that's a little bit more than we need to be. Yeah, and then keeping an open lines of communication with your partner. My wife's always saying, oh, this one and that one. I have to keep reassuring her that, no, it's this, that. I'm a friendly person. If you meet me, I'm going to hug you. And I like to hug. I'll ask permission. I said, look, I'm a hugger. Do you mind if I hug you? Because sometimes people don't get to hug somebody. I remember I hugged a lady. I did an event in Wembley and I hugged the lady. Like, she was a chef. I said, the food was lovely. I gave her a hug. She goes, I'm going to phone and tell my friend I haven't been hugged by a man in like 10 years. I was like, what? I was confused. I was really confused. This is Premier Praise. It's Drive Time with me, Theo Manson. We've got the news, we've got a prayer, top of the hour. And also, Sharon, I've got your song coming up as well in the next hour.
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10: 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Through him all things were made. Without him nothing was made that has been made. In him was life, and that life was the light of all mankind. 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
12: Good evening, I'm Anna Rees Green. Christian charity Home for Good is urging the government to resource more semi-independent living for teenagers in the care system. It comes as a government report reveals that young care leavers in England are 3 to 4 times more likely to die than teenagers coming from a family home. Now, Cleveland police have denied reports that one of the teenagers killed in Saturday's crash on the A66 was involved in filming dangerous driving for TikTok prior to the incident. Two police officers were killed when their patrol car was hit by a car driving the wrong way on the carriageway. And concerns are being raised over restrictions on Christians in India after a church leader from Manchester was arrested during a service in Pune. India now has anti-conversion laws in 12 of its 28 states. That's your latest Premier News.
11: 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Your voice of hope.
0: Let's pray. Dear merciful and mighty God, we just want to say thank you. As we approach this time in the evening, Lord, as some are about to leave work, Lord, I just want to say thank you for provision and care. Thank you for providing for us, Lord. That's the place that we work, Lord, that we are able to go to work, Lord. We know that he says we should just plow and toil the land, Lord. You've given us jobs and given us opportunities, Lord. So I want to say thank you for the day. Thank you for this medium of Premier Praise where we can reach out and talk and touch to each other, Lord. May never see each other, Lord, but we can be connected via this medium, Lord. We ask that you continue to bless us. Bless the airways, Lord, that we can continue to spread your name and spread your word and spread your gospel far and wide, Lord, right here on Premier Praise, Lord. So thank you for using us for your glory, Lord. In your precious name of Jesus, I want to say thank you and amen.
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1: Praise and honor.
0: Beautiful song. Oh, what a way to kick off the last hour here on Premier Praise with Drive Time with me, Theo, man. It's taking out to 6 o'clock. That was lovely, man. Lovely, lovely, lovely. I'm enjoying the worship here for the last few hours. I'm looking forward to the rest of the week. Roger in Lisbon, he's come on. So I was talking about saying about contact and giving people hug, because I like to hug people. As I said, it's important. I think about connection with people. You know, it's important that we have human connection. It's an actual thing. It says that human connections are crucial for our mental, emotional and physical well-being. It is a basic human need, fulfilling the need for love and belonging, which is essential for human survival. Strong social relationship reduces stress, improves self-esteem, and enhances emotional resilience. Social isolation is linked to increased risk of depression, insomnia, cognitive decline, heart disease, and even death. Building and nurturing human connections can lead to a healthier, more fulfilling lives and a sense of belonging in various aspects of life, including work and personal relationships. It's beautiful, isn't it? So Roger jumped in. I said, I like to hug people. I asked if you want me to, if you don't mind, a hug. And I hug. And I give you a hug. And I mentioned that I hugged a caterer. And said she hasn't been hugged by a man. I said, Mike, what about family members? She goes, yeah, but I'm just looking at somebody I don't know or somebody outside of my immediate family just giving me a hug. She goes, she said she hasn't even got males around her in her family. So she goes, to be hugged by somebody, I'm going to text my friend, because I was actually talking, saying to them that I haven't had a hug for such a long time. And that kind of, it kind of not broke me, but it made me feel really sad. It made me feel really sad for them that there's nobody just hugging. I'm saying, but you go to church and we disciples, we're supposed to show love. And so Roger just brought me, just gave me some hope. You know, I'm a bit of a softie, yeah. I'm a bit of a softie. I might go on like me as somebody, but me as softie, really. Says, there's a guy from Ireland who travels around the country asking people for a hug to connect and say hello to people. The connection is a must for human life today, which is nearly non-existent. I do the welcome team in my church and people have actually continued to come to my church because of my friendly smile and welcome. I do not think I do that much, but hearing people want to come to praise our God because of what the Lord has given me to welcome them in amazing feeling. It's an amazing feeling. God bless you. And God bless you, Roger, in Lisbon. They continue to hug people, man. It happens in my church. Welcome team do the same. And people come back because they just feel that warmth and love. Because you could imagine you've come from a broken home and then someone's just opened the doors and just welcomed you. And you heard about the news about the young people who's been in care and they're more susceptible to die young because they haven't got that family bonding from break. Because they haven't got that family bonding from break from young. They've just been left. They've been in care system where people have been pandering around them for 18 plus years. There's somebody there. Then all of a sudden just boom, dropped. It's not nice. So we see somebody and you feel like, just give them a hug. Not saying you must go around like this man in Ireland, but ask, speak, connect. Even if they say no, but at least there's a connection there. Amen. Let's go and be disciples of Christ. You look, get me preaching. Don't get me preaching up in here. Don't give the minister a microphone. Let's get back to this. Let's get back on track. I'm gonna throw out a riddle just to get you back on track there. Sharon, I've got your song coming up in just a little bit. She requested a song. If you want to send a request as well, you can send in a song request. I'm still waiting for the young people to send in some more voice notes. I need to hear your voices to keep me smiling. 0303-040-4000. That's the number to hit me up on there. Here's one of the UK's finest. I had her on a podcast with me, Miss Ellie Limebearer and her husband. Lovely young couple. Just give me joy.

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1: This is what the Lord says. He who made the earth, the Lord who formed it and established it, the Lord is his name. Call to me, and I will answer you, and tell you great and unsearchable things you do not know.
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0: That's Jake and Mates saying greater. Hey,
1: the love of Jesus is greater.
0: Woo. Hallelujah. That took me to church. That one took me to church. Man, that took me to church. The time is 5:21 if you're clock watching. I told you not to clock watch from 3 o'clock. Now it's just gone 5 and they say, my gosh, that took long. But Premier Praise has made it easier. If you like worship songs, that song there from Jake and Mates, you know, it's been done by so many different people. Check out Hannah Woolery. 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Maybe it's on your favorite version. So tune in next week. So if you maybe today, you would have heard it today. 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The app's got everything on it. It's your one-stop shop for all things Christian. It's got, obviously, the three radio stations. We've got ministry programs. It's got Bible devotions. Everything's on there. Yeah, just go check it out. There's too much things for me to mention. So just go on there, download the app, put it on your phone, and then you can just take us everywhere with you. Amen? Amen. It's a good thing to do. It's a good thing to do. Talking about choosing songs and all of that good stuff. So, Millie Jazzy, that's what it says here. I'm not too sure if that's your name, Millie or Jazzy, or is it Jazzy Millie, or just that's what they call you as your pet name. Maybe that's your pet name. I don't know. Whatever it may be, I'm not fussed. You guys, obviously, you're not fussed. So, I said I've been taking in requests, young people's requests. Mommy must have been driving, taking in requests, and she sent me this lovely voice note to say this.
2: Hi, Theo. We love your show. And just to encourage you, you're doing a great job. My kids and we are on our way to Reading today, meet the grandparents, and we're listening to your show. We just want to tell you, God bless you and the channel. It always blesses us. And my kids want to request one song. Which one do you want to listen?
3: Bless My Life.
2: And that's by Allison. Yeah. That's My Life. Thank you.
0: And thank you too. So hopefully you're driving safely as well. May God bless you. You're not doing no video recordings. We don't do that. We don't condone that. So just drive safely. And say hello to the grandparents as well. God bless you. And I hope you enjoyed your summertime as well. So while hopefully you're still in the car, let's get this on for you.

Oh, that was lovely. King's Kaleidoscope of Lamb of God. That was requested by Miss Sharon. Says, hi Theo, please, after Young's request, if there's time, can you please play for me King's Kaleidoscope, Lamb of God? Thank you so much. Ooh, that one touched me. That one, yeah. I've heard that's different styles, different version, but that was a nice version there by King's Kaleidoscope. The time is 5:31. It's almost time for me to get up and run up out of here. Luke's getting himself ready. I haven't seen Luke in a while. He's got a, he said the haircut's had it for a while, but I haven't seen him pretty much most of the summer. He's got a new trim. I had to look properly. I saw him in the office and I was like, that looks like Luke, but the haircut isn't Luke. But then I looked down and it's Luke. Yeah, the trim is... yeah, it's different. It looks good, but it just took me by surprise because I've seen Luke. I've known Luke from the day he started at Premier. And yeah, I've seen his change. He came in with a smooth face. Now he's got a beard and the short, nice, pretty boy hair. Then it became long and then he shortened it. And now he's got a different cut. Yeah, I've seen the many faces of Luke Williams. Put it that way. He's coming up at 6 o'clock there. And before that, we had Alison Eden say, that's my life. I like that song. That's my life. I thought I have a ring by the age of 25, but that's my life. Yes, man. I love it, man. Love it. Love it, man. Having fun up here on Premier Praise. God bless you guys, man. You guys have made me feel like I'm a home away from home. So yeah, it's a blessing to be here. It's coming up to, you know, young people, you have left, like some people have left college and uni. I'm trying to get my son out of the house because he's just eating too much. He's just eating. He's graduated. One of my sons, I've got four boys and my two youngest at home, just eating like there's no tomorrow. They eat like that anyway, but my gosh, man. So the one's 21, he's graduating now. I'm trying to get him out of the house, man. How do you get these people out of the house? How do you get these people out of your house? That sound bad? Does it sound bad? I'm saying on air. I say it to their faces, like, what are you leaving? Like, come on now. I can't afford your stomach, man. Can't afford their stomach, man. So is that time of year when your mind is cast ahead to the autumn and perhaps a part of your reflection is on whether you look for a new job? Maybe you're looking for a new job. If you like to work for a Christian charity, church or organization, lots of them are hunting for someone like you right now. Right now. Son, are you listening, son? They're looking for you right now. Visit premierjobsearch.co.uk to find your next role. New jobs are added weekly, so keep coming back. So keep checking out. You never know what's up there for you. And as I was scrolling through the paper today on my way in, I stumble across this talking about jobs. EasyJet. So if you're in your 50s like me, looking for a little twilight, maybe looking for a new season, maybe you had a midlife crisis and said, you know, I'm done with what me I do. So you're going to get the paddle comes out every now and then. I'm trying to hold it down, but it's got to come out sometimes. So just have to allow me. It says, EasyJet has launched a recruitment drive to hire more older workers as cabin crew. Since a similar move in 2022, the number of crew over the age of 50s has been doubled, with over 60s almost quadrupling in number. You hear me? I say, my gosh. The company said, Michael Brown at EasyJet said, over 50s bring existing skills, but also a wealth of life experience that is appreciated by our customers. So if you're looking for a job, go to Premier Job Search. Or if you want to think about getting into the travel industry, maybe you've changed your career, maybe you wanted to be one when you were younger, but now, you know, you got a chance, the children are growing and you want to do something different, why not go to EasyJet as well? Or if you're a young person, you want to go there, we go to premierjobsearch.co.uk, looking for jobs in the Christian, to be in a Christian organization or charity or whatever it may be. Can't say we didn't help you. Giving you this is Premier Praise, giving you all kinds of stuff around here, giving you good worship, giving you prayer, giving you uplifting stories about loving and hugging and cadetship. If you didn't know, I was talking about cadetship earlier on today. Oh, God is good. We've got the young people telling us what they're happening this weekend. Oh, almost forgot. Craig says, his name's Craig. Just wanted to say we're going to Awaken Revival Weekend in Lincolnshire. Looking forward to see what God says. Amen. Amen. That's happening this weekend in Lincolnshire. So if you're going over there, look out for Craig. Yeah, if you see someone called Craig, say, was you the guy that texted on Premier Praise? And if they said no, then why are you not listening to Premier Praise? That's what you need to say to them.
It's drive time. If you're driving, drive safely. 0303-040-4000. Let's get some more on. This is called A Road Less Traveled. It's drive time. What road is this? Lord.

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What a energy! Hey! What energy, man. What energy! Brookdale, like the word saying, undignified. That's from the Passion 2025. That sound like it was a place to be. My gosh, that one got me moving. And I'm tired, but it's all good, man. And before that, Joel Barnes and Seth Schulter saying, Road Less Traveled. This is Premier Praise. It's Drive Time with me, Theo Maness. And as you're driving home, that one, if it's feeling a bit tired, that one must have woken you up. Definitely woke you up. Sharon jumped back in to say, I said, I love this song. It's a beautiful version of the song. She King's Kaleidoscope, Lamb of God. She goes, I always love this song. She first heard Luke playing this version on his show a couple of weeks ago and just loved it. So big shout out to a man like Luke Williams doing his thing. Yeah, Luke's part of the music team. Luke does some good music in that. Yeah, my music, my good hear. As they say in English, here's in Jamaica, we say here, but yeah. Just allow me, man. It's drive time. It's almost time for me to come up out here. The time is 5:45. Wow. I'm just getting warmed up. What do you mean? I'm ready. But it's all good. I'll be back tomorrow doing it again. It's all good. So we've got City of Light and we've got a bit of Pocket Wisdom from Bernie Dimmitt. I just listened to it. You need to listen to it. But it's coming after this. It's the City of Light. If God is for us,

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1: Hi, I'm Bernie Diamond from ChristianityWorks.com. I wonder sometimes why it took me so long to figure this out. I mean, I'm not stupid. I'm not. And yet, it took me the first 36 years of my life to figure it out. Every day, I'd get up, do the same thing, go out there, be successful. And I was. Go out there, make money. And I did. Go out there, build a career, have a nice car, buy all the stuff I wanted to buy. I did all those things over and over and over and over and over again. And the more I did, the more I realized I just wasn't fulfilled. And so the more I did it, I spent a lifetime looking for that one thing that would fill me up inside, that one thing that would finally get me off that treadmill, that one thing that would fill my heart with a quiet contentment, a joy, a peace, just one thing. I found it. Jesus.

I was enjoying that, man. Eric Matthew and David Ayer there saying, "Open the eyes of my heart, Lord." And before that, we had City of Light saying, "God for us." A little pocket wisdom in between my Bernie Dimmitt. And just like that, it's time for me to jump up. I just want to say thank you and God bless you for joining me from the start of the show. Thank you and God bless you for joining throughout the show. And thank you and God bless just for spending your Tuesday afternoon drive time with me, Theo Manderson, from 2 o'clock. I'll be back, God spare life, tomorrow, doing it all again, sitting in for Josh Carr. And thank you for your message, man. You made me feel so welcome and loved. So yeah, I'll be back tomorrow. If you didn't make me feel love, Mona, I'll come back tomorrow, no? But I'm back tomorrow. Drive safe if you're out there driving safe. If you're just finishing work, got home safely. If you've been at home, lock down your laptop now. It's time to switch off and go and connect with somebody outside. Have a blessed and wonderful evening. Luke Williams is up, ready for you guys. We've got news and a prayer at the top of the hours. I'm going to try and squeeze in and look a song for you to see if you lot can handle this one. Begone, later. Good night. God bless. Ciao.

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8: Good evening, I'm Anna Ruth Green. Christian charity Home for Good is urging the government to resource more semi-independent living for teenagers in the care system. It comes as a government report reveals that young care leavers in England are 3 to 4 times more likely to die than teenagers coming from a family home. Now, Cleveland police have denied reports that one of the teenagers killed in Saturday's crash on the A66 was involved in filming dangerous driving for TikTok prior to the incident. Two police officers were killed when their patrol car was hit by a car driving the wrong way on the carriageway. And concerns are being raised over restrictions on Christians in India after a church leader from Manchester was arrested during a service in Pune. India now has anti-conversion laws in 12 of its 28 states. That's your latest Premier News.
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10: Well, there he is for the first time, sitting in for Josh Carr. Theo Manderson, what a guy. I hope you had a great time with him. Well, it's just gone 6 o'clock. Good evening, my name's Luke Williams. Let's pray before we get back in, say some quality tunes from Elevation Rhythm, Lauren Daigle, Eminiscent. Let's pray. Lord, you hold all things together by your power and rule with perfect wisdom. We thank you this evening that nothing is beyond your control. Nothing can separate us from your love. in Christ. Lord, help us this evening to trust you with thankful and joyful hearts.

The duo for King and Country with LA here on Premier Praise. What an absolute tune. I hope you enjoyed it. We are heading to the Word Nahum chapter 1 after this absolute throwback from Lauren Daigle.

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It's gone 20 past 6 on this Tuesday evening. You're locked into Premier Praise. Eliza Figueroa with Here in the Moment. It's a big tune, that one. Nice and colourful. How's your day been today? Has it gone well? I hope it's been all right. Any moments that have stood out to you today? Have you had a laugh? It's good to laugh. It's good to laugh at yourself as well. Not taking yourself too seriously. Have you been encouraged today by anything that you've read, listened to, or observed? Maybe you've observed someone, maybe someone you've met up with or chatted to today, and you're just seeing them grow in the Lord. You're seeing them become more like Christ and seeing them more excited for the Lord, and that's encouraged you today. I don't know. Maybe you might have a moment this evening reflecting on your day.

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1: Everyone okay? Okay, there's only one thing to do here. We're going to teach you a little song, okay? You ready? It's very simple. It goes something like this.

We were wondering tonight whether we could do something that's never ever been done at big church festival. Is that okay? It's going to be a very intense, it's going to be a moment of spiritual breakthrough, all right? And I know you're all about that. We were wondering if tonight we could attempt something very special. A cowbell solo. What do you think? Where are you, Noah? We need Noah Smith. All right, are you ready?

0: Noah Smith, everybody.
1: That was proper fun, wasn't it? Martin Smith, Scarlet of Praise, and God's Great Dance Floor. What a throwback. Love that medley from the Brighton recording artist. And, well, look, we're going to go even further back, 1996, when this one came out. And if you know it, it might bring back some good memories. I hope so. Graham Kendrick, Teach Me to Dance, here on Premier Praise.

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1: I wonder if you've ever been bereaved. Grief is a natural response to loss, which it's necessary for us to go through for a healthy future. But our society has lost knowledge of how loss can impact us, and we can be expected to move on after the funeral, and to be over a death within weeks, when often that's when the deep pain of grief begins. If we're not careful, expectations or the busyness of life can mean we suppress our pain, and we can think we've dealt with it, only for it to continue to affect our attitudes, our health or our behaviour, or rear its head later in mental or physical ill health. In our experience as a bereavement support charity, we are finding that very many people think they have a mental ill health problem when it's grief, from a recent loss or one long ago. And we hear over and again how people have turned to alcohol, sex or drugs to numb their deep down pain. 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He did what we all need to do, face up to our pain. 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

And there she is, the songwriter behind Surrounded, Fight My Battles, Eliza Figueroa, here on Premier Praise with 121, her latest single. Hope you enjoyed it. John Mark McMillan and his wife Sarah right now. This is Born From Love.

Bon Appetit if you are about to eat your dinner this evening. I hope you enjoy it. Jess Ray with Thy Kingdom Come, one of my favourite songwriters. This is Celtic Worship. Beautiful tune, this one.

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1: And here we are, 7 o'clock on this Tuesday evening. Bonsoir. So good to have your company. My name's Luke Williams. And before we get back into some top tunes this evening, Mission House, Paul Zak, and some Josh Baldwin as well. Coming up, let's pray. Before then, Lord, would you guard our hearts this evening from anxiety, resentment, and fear? Lord, fill us with the peace of Christ that rules over every circumstance. Help us become peacemakers who bring grace and encouragement to others, Lord. Help us to love others like Jesus does. Lord, when we are overwhelmed and distracted, would you turn our eyes back to Christ, that we may know his peace and reflect his love.

Love that. SEU Airship with Wild Russian Winds. And that was just after an artist who will be at the Big Church Fest this weekend, Josh Baldwin. And that was Worth Everything. Playing for you just after we prayed at 7:00.

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1: Grass or grass? Bath or bath? Laugh or laugh? And so on. Our different accents give us different ways of saying things. In some parts of the country, you might just hear a conversation that runs something like this. I can't do that. There's no such word as Kent. Oh, but there is. It's a county. As the child tries to wheedle out of doing something. In other parts, the word Kent would be can't, which doesn't produce the same conversation. Although I have heard some people say, there's no such word as can't. I can't, I can't, I won't, don't want to, I'm tempted to say, whatever. Clearly there are things that are beyond us, things that we are probably not meant to do. But sometimes we limit ourselves. Sometimes others limit us, and we take on negative attitudes and opinions from others and limit ourselves. We might say things like, you can't teach old dogs new tricks. But we're not dogs, although some might think I'm barking mad. Perhaps we are just capable of more than we think if we adopt the right approach and the attitudes. Make use of opportunities. Get others to encourage us and hold us to account. The Apostle Paul faced many challenges and dangers and spoke of the secret of contentment. When he wrote to the church in Philippi, he said, I know what it is to be in need, and I know what it is to have plenty. I have learned the secret of being content in any and every situation, whether well-fed or hungry, whether living in plenty or in want. I can do all things through him who gives me strength. Paul lists the good and the bad, the great blessings but also the deepest challenges. He finds contentment in Christ, who strengthens him. Whatever we are doing or facing, whatever this day holds for you, seek and know the presence and the power of Christ, and do and face those things through Christ who strengthens us. I'm John Claydon, a Baptist minister living in Yorkshire.

Well, if you're feeling a bit moody this evening, I hope that song cheered you up a little bit. Paul Zak with We'll Sing Glory, playing for you right here on Premier Prize. You know, these songs aren't just to cheer you up and put you in a better mood. If that is the case, that's good. But these songs are filled with wonderful truths, and I hope that these songs are encouraging you and pointing you to Christ during the days that are difficult, the days that are decent, that are nice, the highs and the lows. We are here worshipping the Lord through it all. We are praising Him through it all. Thank you, Lord, that You are with us this evening. We worship You.

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Love it. He's brilliant, isn't he? He's brilliant. Andy Squires. He's got lyrics for days. It's called I Praise You God on this Tuesday evening. Heading to Matthew chapter 6. Together, after a couple of tunes.

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0: Matthew chapter 6, verses 22 to 34. The eye is the lamp of the body. If your eyes are healthy, your whole body will be full of light. But if your eyes are unhealthy, your whole body will be full of darkness. If then the light within you is darkness, how great is that darkness? No one can serve two masters. Either you will hate the one and love the other, or you will be devoted to the one and despise the other. You cannot serve both God and money. Therefore I tell you, do not worry about your life, what you will eat or drink, or about your body, what you will wear. Is not life more than food, and the body more than clothes? Look at the birds of the air. They do not sow or reap or store away in barns, and yet your heavenly Father feeds them. Are you not much more valuable than they? Can any one of you, by worrying, add a single hour to your life? And why do you worry about clothes? See how the flowers of the field grow. They do not labor or spin. Yet I tell you that not even Solomon in all his splendor was dressed like one of these. If that is how God clothes the grass of the field, which is here today and tomorrow is thrown into the fire, will he not much more clothe you, you of little faith? So do not worry, saying, what shall we eat, or what shall we drink, or what shall we wear? For the pagans run after all these things, and your heavenly Father knows that you need them. But seek first his kingdom and his righteousness, and all these things will be given to you as well. Therefore do not worry about tomorrow, for tomorrow will worry about itself. Each day has enough trouble of its own.
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1: I'd say you are in the right place. If today's been a bit of a long one, feeling a bit overwhelmed this evening, and there's a lot on your mind, these are the songs to help us to unwind, to relax, and to fix our eyes upon Christ. And so before we get into songs and scriptures to help us do that, let's pray. Faithful God, would you lift our eyes tonight above our circumstances and fix them on Christ. And when we are discouraged or weary, remind us that He is our hope and He is our strength. Help us to walk by faith, trusting in your unchanging promises.

there he is, Josh Gales, with a little throwback children's song. Here on Premier Praise, Jonathan Ogden coming up, and the Sheffield-based producer Saint with a lo-fi version of Elevation Rhythms' Washed. It's all coming up.

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1: Have you ever thought about what it means to walk in holiness? How on earth can this be achieved, you might ask? Well, there is such an onslaught of unhelpful material that comes to us through the news, through magazines, through the internet. So much stuff that can be challenging, and it can cling to us so easily. So how can we be holy? Well, as Christians, Jesus Christ is at work in us by his Holy Spirit. And so, if Jesus is holy, then we carry his life in us. It's the battle of the flesh and the mind which can become a real challenge to us. And this is where the Bible is really helpful, because it gives us some pointers to how to live a holy life. Romans 12, verses 1 to 2 says, "And so, dear brothers and sisters, I plead with you to give your bodies to God because of all he has done for you. Let them be a living and holy sacrifice, the kind he will find acceptable. This is truly the way to worship him. Don't copy the behavior and the customs of this world, but let God transform you into a new person by changing the way that you think. And then you will learn to know God's will for you, which is good and pleasing and perfect." And so it seems that it's a choice. There is a need for us to ensure that we don't put ourselves in any compromising situation. 1 Peter 1:15 says this, "But now you must be holy in everything you do, just as God who chose you is holy. For the scriptures say, you must be holy because I am holy." I ask the Lord today, will you please help us to live a holy life? Help us, Lord, just to trust you and allow you to work within us, and help us, Lord, to make the right kind of choices. We pray this in the name of Jesus. Amen. I'm Roger Grassam. I'm a pastor who lives in Dunmow in the county of Essex.

It's approaching 25 past 8. You're in the right place this evening for songs to help you to relax and unwind and point you to Christ. A lo-fi version of Jaiwa. And this is Madison Ryan Ward. It's called Anchor.

Ryan O'Fay and Madison Ryan Ward. A song simply titled Temple, playing for you here on Premier Praise. It's a joy to have your company. My name's Luke Williams. I'm excited to head to the Word of God with you. Proverbs chapter 3 after this.

0: Proverbs chapter 3, verses 1 to 6. Do not forget my teaching, but keep my commands in your heart, for they will prolong your life many years and bring you peace and prosperity. Let love and faithfulness never leave you. Bind them round your neck. Write them on the tablet of your heart. Then you will win favor and a good name in the sight of God and man. Trust in the Lord with all your heart, and lean not on your own understanding. In all your ways, submit to Him, and He will make your paths straight.
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1: And look at that, it's just gone 9 o'clock on this Tuesday night. Thank you for choosing Premier Praise. I hope your evening's gone well, whatever you've been up to. If you've been in the kitchen sorting out the dishwasher, maybe washing up, you might be on your way home from a long day, relaxing, out and about, whatever you're up to. So good to have your company. My name's Luke Williams. Let's pray before we get back into more songs tonight. Let's pray. Lord, you hold all things together by your power and rule with perfect wisdom. We thank you this evening that nothing is beyond your control. Nothing can separate us from your love in Christ. Lord, help us this evening to trust you with thankful and joyful hearts.

in the workplace tonight for top quality, quiet, scented songs. A lovely mix of sounds and genres. Early on, some praise from Matt Redman and Brooke Lyerjetwood. And here we are getting into some blues and country. The Red Clay Strays there with Revival. Through the

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1: Alongside other Christian trustee roles, I'm also on the National Executive of the Women's World Day of Prayer. Because of my national role, we've already written March 2027 materials, which happens to be the International Centenary. The theme will be United in Prayer for Justice and Peace, and one of the women we're focusing on is Hannah from 1 Samuel, and the story of this amazing woman of God. And if you remember, she was desperate for a child, and was made fun of by her husband's other wife, Penina, who already had children. A close friend of mine hoped that one day she might get married and have her own family, but this never happened. She had an amazing career and calling in church leadership, and now in her early 60s, she dotes on her nephews and nieces. But she confided in me recently that in her heart, at family gatherings, especially around Christmas time, she often feels left out and still wonders sometimes why God didn't answer her prayer. But as we gently explored this together, she realized that actually the way God has used her in her life for him are unique and have produced so many blessings. In 1 Samuel 1, we read Hannah's prayer for a son. And it says, once after a sacrificial meal in Shiloh, Hannah got up and went to pray. Eli the priest was sitting at his customary place beside the entrance of the tabernacle. Hannah was in deep anguish, crying bitterly as she prayed to God. And she made this vow, O Lord of heavenly armies, if you will look upon my sorrow and answer my prayer and give me a son, then I will give him back to you. He will be yours for his entire lifetime. And as we know, her son Samuel did indeed serve a life for God. My prayer for you today is that if you feel that God hasn't answered your prayer, perhaps to do with being childless or other things, that you will know he does listen to you, and it's an opportunity to share with another person that deep sense of loss. But I pray too, you will see there are other blessings.

It's approaching 20 past 9 on this Tuesday night. A couple of songs that I brought down from the loft that I'm going to play for you tonight. And that was one of them from We The Kingdom. It's called Holy Water. Well, talking of water, Mark Barlow is looking for water, living water. A song from his new album, part of our Discover playlist. Coming up for you very soon, but before then, we are still in the loft. And here is one that I've not played in a while. From Citizens.

I'll tell you what, one of the albums of the year came out last week from Terry Ann. It's called Mad Big World, and that was the titled track playing for you on this Tuesday night. Terry Ann, definitely an artist you need on your iPod.

There he is, Mark Barlow with Looking for Walter, part of our Discover playlist. What do you think of that one? Did you enjoy it? I hope so. Paul Zak before that with a song reminding us that nothing, nothing can separate me and you from the love of Christ.

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1: When Jesus spoke again to the people, he said, I am the light of the world. Whoever follows me will never walk in darkness, but will have the light of life. John chapter 8, verse 12.

The inspirational gospel singers with a bit of gospel funk here on Premier Prize. It's called Same Thing It Took. Hope you enjoyed it. Before that, Victory Boyd, who is one of the artists at the main stage this weekend at the Big Church Fest, and that was a song of hers that she may not perform. Still good though. It's called Let Not Your Heart Be Troubled.

hope you enjoyed it. Nick Smith, the singer-songwriter from Portland, Oregon, with Lift Me Up. Here on Premier Prize, Willie Scott now and the Birmingham Spirituals.

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1: 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Matthew chapter 6, verse 26.
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1: Over the years in business, I've been handed a lot of business cards. An awful lot. Thousands. Everybody, it seems, has a business card. Hi, I'm Bernie Diamond from ChristianityWorks.com. Some are simple and plain. Others are colourful and loud. All of them have one purpose. They say to the rest of the world, "This is who I am." And in a busy, cluttered world, I guess that's important. Now, call me crazy, but I wonder if this whole business card thing isn't a symptom of one of the great illnesses of our time. This idea that it's all about me. It's all about me telling people who I am and what I have to offer and what my position is, what my title is, who I am in the scheme of things. I've never received a business card from anyone that says, "Hi, what's your name? Who are you? How can I help?" Have you? If God had a business card, what would it say? How would we recognize it? What would it look like? Jesus.

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1: 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You are all compassion. 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
1: When the final plague came on Egypt, God made a way for his people to be kept safe. Every family was to choose a lamb. They were to keep it for 4 days and then to kill it. The lamb's blood was to be painted on the doorframe of every house. And God said, "When I see the blood, I will pass over you." Moses had heard the voice of God. He knew that God had provided one way in which families could be kept safe through this night of terror. And the way of deliverance was by the blood of a sacrificed animal. Can you picture Moses going from house to house asking, "Are you covered by the blood of the lamb? Is it over your door?" Take God at his word and obey his command. Why haven't you done it yet?
0: Are you open to discovering what the Bible says about God? Well then, come to openthebible.org.uk.

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1: Thank you, Jesus, for loving me. I'm lost in wonder, love, praise and glory at your perfect love for the world. Come, Almighty, come. May all who cry out to you receive your gift of eternal life.